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Coming to Turner Hall Ballroom on August 15th. That's American Football with Wake Her Up featuring Wisp. I'm Kenny Perez. Evenings on 88.9 are brought to you by the Door County Maritime Museum. On the way, music from Milwaukee's own Baby Boy. But here's Chronix with I Can.

0: Milwaukee's own Baby Boy. That's called Come On Baby and Baby Boy. Not to be confused with the old school DJ. Shout out to you, Angel. But the new school, Grace Webber's Music Lab alum, Baby Boy. 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
1: I'm Christopher Pollard from Milwaukee Film.
2: And I'm Steve Farr, co-director of the documentary Uke.
1: Yeah.
0: Yay.
1: This is Cinebuds today. We are talking about the new documentary about
0: Bob Uecker.
1: That's right. Called Uke, which is coming out in wide release
2: July 24th in Marcus Cinemas throughout the state of Wisconsin.
1: Yeah, absolutely.
3: My name will send shivers through you when you hear it. Mr. Baseball.
4: Bob Uecker.
5: Uke was a comic force.
6: Yes, that's me. That's my hidden ball trick.
5: He had created his persona.
7: Oh, I must be in the front row.
5: And then everything flowed from that.
8: Just a bit outside. He tried the corner in this.
1: Yeah, we're talking about Uke, a great documentary I got to see. I got to see it a little early because I'm fancy.
0: I did not. So I have so many questions and I am so looking forward to seeing it.
2: I'm glad to hear that. I can answer a few of them. Yeah.
1: So what is the immediate plan for you coming out so folks know what to do?
2: Well, it'll be released in Marcus Cinemas July 24th. It'll be in, I don't know how many, 14, 15 theaters to start with, probably expanding this the following week. Marcus has an exclusive the first week, and then we're already booking other independent theaters and other theater chains after that. I don't know what the latest number is. It's probably 40 theaters and growing.
1: Oh, that's great.
2: And that's going through the month of August and into September. And so it's exciting.
1: Yeah, it's really good.
0: And then there's a one-night screening August 6th.
1: Yeah. The Oriental Theater is going to have it again. We had it as the premiere. It was the opening night for the film festival, which was the biggest, I think, opening night we've ever had. We had to add an extra little supplemental screening after the first one started. So, I mean,
0: how does that make you feel, Steve? That's pretty great.
2: That was a fantastic night. I mean, it was really just kind of the perfect venue to premiere it for us as filmmakers in Milwaukee. Just having the Uecker family there was special, and members of the Brewers and obviously Bob Uecker fans.
1: Yeah, for sure. For full episodes and info about what's happening at Milwaukee Film,
0: go to radiomilwaukee.org/cinebuds.
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0: band, Phoenix James, Teeth EP, fantastic. That was called Hold on 88.9. When I discovered Phoenix James, it was on social media, my Instagram, hit my algorithm, and I was hooked. Kevin Morby on the way, as well as some music from Father John Misty. 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
3: 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Now, the song that I've been thinking about a lot, and it's because of the FIFA World Cup, watched a lot of the games, and noticed that England really was down with Oasis. Wonderwall was the song that they played all the time when they won, until they lost, of course. But man, it actually catapulted Oasis track to like the top Hot 100 for the first time in like 30 years, which is pretty cool. So for Classic Rock at 8 o'clock, let's go Oasis, Wonderwall.

The Sacred Souls, Any Old Fool on 88.9. Love that so much. Evenings on 88.9 brought to you by the Door County Maritime Museum. Here's Toth with Not Broken.

0: indie, alternative, folk, pop, country, Americana pop, whatever genre you want to place on this song. It's just great music. Emerson Wolfe and the Wishbones with Last Night I Died on 88.9. We got music from Metric. Brand new stuff called Time is a Bomb. Some Slowpoke as well. Keep it here. So Wolf 88.9 comes from River Edge Nature Center, located about 30 minutes north of Milwaukee. 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

Weeza coming to the Fiserv Forum October 7th with Silver Sun Pickups and The Shins. That's new music called We Might As Well Be Strangers featuring Wednesday. Great collab. Love that. I have Violent Femmes on the way. Their classic, Blister in the Sun. 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

Leon Bridges is something special. That's called Illusion on 88.9. Can't wait for you to hear more music from this young cat. So dope. I remember when Leon Bridges came a few years ago, I think played the Riverside Theater. My mind is maybe a little blurry on that, but I know he threw down because some folks went to that show and said, like, yeah, you got to really, really pay attention to Leon Bridges. That was years ago. Now we know. And we are definitely putting you on to some new stuff. So exciting. Evenings on 88.9 is brought to you by the Door County Maritime Museum. Here's Khaled with Location.

0: New music from Wishy that's called Lovesick. They're going on tour. Brand new project coming out October 2nd called Nature's Pill. Man, what can't they do? They're just having a good year. I have Jungle on the way. Someday, somewhere. Jungle, one of my favorite bands. Got a chance to see them in Madison, about maybe 2 years ago? And a fantastic show, by the way. So Puff 89 comes from the Museum of Wisconsin Art. 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
1: 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The event includes test plots of millet, buckwheat, mung beans, and kernza grains, along with learning stations on tree farming, soil health, and cover crops. A wagon ride will show off the farm's wooden kettle, and lunch will feature dishes made from the farm's own harvest, prepared by MFAI staff. More info at michaelfields.org.

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1: In the heart of the River West neighborhood, at Lineman's River West Inn is a weekly showcase of some of Milwaukee's most talented voices. Lineman's Acoustic Open Stage began in 1993, making it the oldest open mic in the city and a staple of the local music scene. I'm Rachel Tarvey, Radio Milwaukee's Trinity Fellow, and in this episode of Uniquely Milwaukee, I'm taking you to an open stage night to experience the energy of a community built on a shared love for music.
2: Today we have a featured performer who gets a half hour. And to be the feature here, you have to come in and take part on our open stage and show a love for music and the desire, anyway, to write your own songs. Lee, please welcome, if you would, for tonight's feature performer, Mr. Ethan Munson.

0: Won't you buy me?
1: This is a typical Wednesday night at Lineaments. There's always an eclectic mix of people, songs, and instruments played, ranging from banjos, guitars, keyboards, and even a kazoo. In between sets, through the noise of light guitar riffs, you can hear musicians asking each other about their songs and finding time to collaborate. Before playing, one of the performers, Vivek, let the audience in on the feelings of familiarity he has noticed at the open mic.
2: I'm slowly getting more familiar with all the music-friendly places around the city. As well as faces, I'm definitely seeing some more familiar faces.
1: Many people attend as part of their weekly routine, while others join the stage nervously for the first time. And some just find themselves in a dimly lit bar listening to new voices.
3: It's also my first time at Lineaments. Thank you so much for just being such a warm and inviting space.
1: This is Char. She's originally from Milwaukee, but has been studying at Columbia College Chicago. Making her open stage debut, Char played an original song. Singing along with her on stage is Jackson, her coworker and a fellow performer. Sitting by the foot of the stage were more of their colleagues. They all work for the same company, but some had the surprise of meeting each other that night. For Jackson, returning to the open stage has been part of a process of building a musical network in the city. Before moving to Milwaukee, he felt trapped and burnt out in his hometown of Stevens Point. He says that he uses the open mic as an outlet to reconnect with music.
4: Felt like I needed to be in a community that I knew had like a deep and thriving music scene. And I didn't know any musicians in Milwaukee, but I took a chance on, you know, the biggest city in the state. So yeah, ever since I've lived here, I met so many people through working in the service industry that are also musicians, and I've made so many beautiful connections.
1: In 2006, before starting the folk band Field Report, lead Chris Porterfield moved to Milwaukee. And in the years following his move, the band has gained national exposure, opening for acts like Jeff Tweedy and Counting Crows, just to name a few. Field Report was even granted their own official day in Milwaukee in 2014. For Chris, Lineaments' open stage connected him with the Milwaukee music scene in an impactful way when he first moved to the city 20 years ago. He eventually became a regular there and was invited to be one of the featured performers.
5: Kind of wore that like a badge. I felt like, okay, somebody thinks that I'm good enough to be able to do this for more than just three songs.
1: Along with a platform to share his music, Lineaments gave him a space to connect with, learn from, and even compete with local and influential performers.
5: When somebody you know comes out with a new song and you're like, oh man, that's better than anything they've ever done, I gotta come back next week and try to top that. And so there's like a sort of iron sharpens iron element that happens when everybody's sharing new work.
1: The musical hub for support, friendship, and creativity is what draws many people to Lineaments and keeps those like Char coming back.
6: I've been to a lot of open mic scenes, and this one was definitely the warmest feeling one. There's a lot of crowds that come to open mics that, you know, are there for whatever reason. But this one, I really felt like they were there to build community and have community.
1: To hear more about Lineaments' open mic and to hear more Uniquely Milwaukee episodes, visit radiomilwaukee.org/ourstories. 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

Definitely going into their rock roots there. Sylvan Esso, Hot Slob. I'm used to like the really cool, melodic, electronic Sylvan Esso, but this is definitely a different vibe for me. They're coming to the Riverside Theater October 21st. 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

0: Jamiroquai with Virtual Insanity. Amazing video, amazing track. It comes from his project, Traveling Without Moving. I'm Kenny Perez, covering for John this evening. I'll be back tomorrow, too, because John is actually going to be live simulcasting from Eau Claire, Wisconsin, at the Eau Claire Music Festival. Really excited about that. And he's going to be joining some DJs from The Current and Converge Media. So tune in tomorrow morning, 9 p.m. to noon. And Dory's actually going to be on Saturday. It's her time to be live simulcasting as well from Eau Claire's. It's going down. I love it. Friday and Saturday are going to be so much fun. Tune in tomorrow at 9 p.m. Support for 889 comes from your membership at Milwaukee Brew and Spirit Fest, returning to Milwaukee's lakefront on Saturday, July 25th, with sampling from more than 100 breweries and distilleries across the country, including craft beer, canned cocktails, hard seltzers, and THC drinks, plus food trucks, entertainment, and more. 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
5: What's going on? It is 10 p.m. on Thursday, which means it's time for Audio Taste Test, featuring me, your culinary companion, Britt, and I'm going to be taking you all over the place. We might do a little folk, we might do a little screamo, we might do a little electronic. I don't know. You got to just hang out and keep on tasting. I'm going to start it off with something chill, though. It's a folk pop ballad by Chrissy. It's called Nothing Hurts, and it's got this electric guitar call and response. You can feel the anguish in the chords and in her voice. I really love this one. Without further ado, here it is. Sure.

0: If that one doesn't get you going, then I don't know what will. That's from Portuguese band Machina. It's called Dança. And it's supposed to get you up and moving. Their style of music is called electronic body music, or EBM, and it's in the subgenre of Machina, which is a hardcore techno and trance sound that originated in Spain. 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Earbuds? Yeah, you know what I mean. I'm going to keep it going with some psychedelic rock. We're also going to get into a little jangle pop and something EDM sounding when we come back.
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0: 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They're called Holy Wave.

A lot of their sounds are more in the shoegaze, kind of classic surf psychedelia region, but in their latest album titled I'm Dada that they released not too long ago, they're experimenting more with electronic sounds, and I'm totally digging it. Here's US 54.

0: I do love me some Fortet. Hopefully you do too. That was their track Baby from the album 16 Oceans. It came out in 2020. But you know, for the entrees, I always like playing a song from an album that is out, has been released newly, or it's just something that you haven't heard of and is just a jam like that one. When we come back, I'm going to be getting to the desserts and kicking it off with one of my sweetest favorites.
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0: It's Audio Taste Test, and you're hanging with Brit. Time for our desserts. So that's something that is a little sweet, something that might be from a band that you're familiar with or that you might have missed a release of. And this band I'm going to play, they pioneered a huge sound. They blended calypso, Latin, funk, and jazz, and really influenced a lot of the new wave dance punk movements of the early 80s. I'm talking about Kid Creole and the

Smooth, satisfying soul and dream pop from the artist Nastya. It's called Yeah, I Try. That was on her EP that she released in 2023 called Lily. I love that one. It's very ethereal sounding. And I think it's perfect for a little wind down. You know, you're getting ready for bed if you're like me and not a late soul. You've been here with Britt listening to Audio Taste Test. I'll be back next Thursday at 10 p.m. curating another playlist full of appetizers, entrees, and desserts, pushing the sonic boundaries of the mainstream. To carry us out, I'm going to play some songs that I've featured on other Audio Taste Tests. The show's only been running for a few weeks, but just in case you've missed them, I've got some coming up for you from Nia Archives. I got Peggy Goo and some other great stuff. You can follow me on Instagram. My name is DJ Britt_TinyBricks. Until next week, keep on tasting.

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0: is that little space we find in the dark each night without a light, in the bend of dark arms, safe from trauma, grief, and strife. Black is the color of real jungle fever in Belize, Tanzania, or Papua New Guinea. Sweaty black bodies swinging wildly, uninhibited, unashamed, unabashedly free. Black is the color of the Atlantic floor, the complexion of the sky god directly north. It is the sunset horizon disappearing into Ontario Lake. Black is block party speakers blasting black bass beats over nodding nappy heads, carnival drums swirling black rhythms around hips, and barefoot souls stained deep in shades of red. Black is the color. Black is the color of love.
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1: I honestly didn't see myself past 30. I didn't want to be past 30, and now this August I'll be turning 40.
2: When Grenasha was 18, she says she felt the pressure of becoming an adult.
1: I was very isolated, just spent all my time at the library, mostly by myself, just reading books, which is not a problem reading books, but when you don't have anything else outside of that, besides just watching TV, it's a problem. So I ended up hospitalized and heard about the Grand Avenue Club.
2: She joined the Grand Avenue Club 14 years ago after struggling with mental illness. The club is a voluntary, non-clinical mental health organization that supports members through the pillars of employment, education, and enrichment.
1: So I went from not having any work skills to having a full resume and being offered jobs. Went from dropping out of college numerous times to now having a degree and continuing on with another degree.
2: Grand Avenue Club is a part of Clubhouse International, a model committed to enriching the lives of people experiencing mental illnesses.
3: So we're the only clubhouse in Milwaukee. This is a model that's been around since the 50s. It started in Manhattan. There's about 370 or so clubhouses around the world in about 32 countries.
2: Ben Holt is the associate director of Grand Avenue Club. He says the club provides support beyond clinical treatment.
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2: Access to education and employment is part of what makes this model so impactful. Ben says the club helps members with their education and employment goals by providing support every step of the way.
3: Some people come here because they're trying to find work. Some people come here because they're trying to go to school, and whether that's like a GED, a master's, a trade certificate, a bachelor's, associate's, anything.
2: Another member, Trevin, joined Grand Avenue in 2024 through a therapist's recommendation. During this time, he says his anxiety held him back from keeping jobs and staying in school.
5: So before coming here, I would say my mental health was not the best. I was isolating a lot. You know, I had a lot of panic attacks and anxiety. I would get jobs, but then it would be so much for me. Like, it would be so much for my mental health that I would quit in like a month or like a day.
2: With help from the organization, Trevin now holds two jobs and recently got accepted into UWM's Journalism, Advertising, and Media program, which he referred to as his dream school and program. He credits the organization for helping to boost his confidence.
5: I feel like I have the social skills to like join organizations and clubs and build like a friend group there.
2: The club is free to join for those who are 18 years or older that have a diagnosed mental illness. And one unique aspect is that members can get involved in any level, from administration to joining the board of directors. Shelby joined in 1999. He prices clothes for Grand Avenue's Water Street Boutique, where proceeds go toward the club's programming.
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88.9 is pleased to support the Michael Fields Agricultural Institute, hosting the first annual Alternative Crops Field Day at their new farm near East Troy on Wednesday, August 5th from 9:30 to 2:30. The event includes test plots of millet, buckwheat, mung beans, and kernza grains, along with learning stations on tree farming, soil health, and cover crops. 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

0: When you think of Radio Milwaukee, what's a standout? Well, if it's Studio Milwaukee Sessions, that's just one of the many things baked into the Midday Show cookie recipe. I'm Erin Wolf, your host of the Midday Show. Middays land right during that pre and post lunchtime.
1: Girls, they want to have lunch. All girls just want
0: to. And I'll make sure to add lots of good things to the musical lunchbox for those 4 hours that go beyond dessert. We're talking substance, too. 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Sit at the musical lunch table with me, Erin Wolf, your Midday Show host, 10 a.m. to 2 p.m. Monday through Friday. 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

0: Cinebuds, Cinebuds, two buddies talking about cinema.
1: We are talking about the new documentary about
2: Bob Uecker.
1: That's right, called Uke.
3: I'm Steve Farr, co-director of the documentary Uke.
2: When you were making this film, what process, what stage were you at when he passed away?
3: Oh, to some degree, we were still filming. You know, yeah. I guess, people sometimes ask, what was the impetus or what were you hoping to capture when we started the film? And Michael's answer might be different than mine, but I was always just curious how an 89, 90-year-old man, why is he still doing it?
1: Yeah.
3: And how is it that he does it as well as he does? And so I just kind of wanted to peel back the curtain a little bit and see the sausage being made, right? Yeah, or what does he do? I imagine him on a treadmill and all these other things. Yeah. But it really, we were probably only a couple months into the film when he was diagnosed with lung cancer.
1: Oh, yeah.
3: And he let me know about it, asked me to keep it quiet. Mm-hmm. There were probably a handful of people that knew. And how that never snuck out, I don't know. So I think people really honored that. So that was the big pivot point for the film. We had to say, Bob, is this something you still want to do? Because obviously, you know, you're going to be spending a lot of time in treatments and doctor appointments and resting. And he said, no, I want to do it. You know, we had a list of 10, 12 things that we hoped to achieve with him. And he said, yeah, I don't know if I'll be able to get to all those, but let's knock off the ones that we can. So we went fishing with him and we did a tour of the ballpark and it was great. I mean, he didn't need to do that, but he did. And he did it with a lot of, I don't know, humor and humility.
1: For full episodes and info about what's happening at Milwaukee Film,
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I'm Erin Wolf, host of What's All This? Adventures in New Music. Every Monday at 10 p.m., I share one full hour of new songs on 88.9. Here's a highlight from one of the most recent episodes. Saturday Sun, the newest, hazy, and bright rock and roll anthem from self-described Chicago's poet laureate, Kai Slater of Sharpins, is out, following up the band's latest and acclaimed 2025 full-length Balloon, Balloon, Balloon. Also in the post-punk band called Lifeguard, Slater's Sharpins sits comfortably on the opposite end of the musical spectrum in that delightful zone of sweet and hooky power pop, a la the early sounds of The Who with the glam of T-Rex. Sharpins lead us further into that realm with the summery-slanted single called Saturday Sun. Find it out on K/Perennial Records now.

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0: The night is the most incredible part of the day. In fact, folks write songs about nights. 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

0: Ladies First is a celebration of artists, visionary storytellers whose music always seems to move the culture forward. I'm your host, Element Everest Blanks, the culture plug. Here's a clip from my latest Ladies First interview.
1: I said I'm feeling strange today, but I think I like it.
0: Many have called her the most exciting new artist of this generation. Now, she's entered a new chapter with songs from A Valley Girl, the EP, and this feels intimate. It feels intentional. It feels completely unapologetic. And Jordan has said things like, this is the first time she was really raw and honest. This is the first project where she felt she said exactly what she meant and she had the grounds to say it. And today we're talking about what it means to find your true inner voice, trust your instincts, your creativity from a radical, honest place. And we welcome the author of it all, Miss Jordan Patterson. Welcome to Ladies First.
2: Thank you. That was awesome.
0: Yes, we are talking all things you, because you are one of those exciting voices that I love to see coming up as a Black woman in this industry. But we cannot start without talking about where you were born. North Carolina, but growing up in San Fernando Valley. How did those two places influence and shape the music you make? And how can we hear both of those places within your music?
2: I grew up listening to the music that my mom played. She was born and raised in the South when, you know, like Sly and the Family Stone and Earth, Wind and Fire and Prince were coming through the Carolinas and up through the South. I think she's seen Prince like 3 times. Like, she's such an inspired human being. And I think that coming to Los Angeles, my whole family, I think, carried this Southern air about them that when we got to LA, my parents wanting to pursue something different with their lives and hopefully with my life and my siblings' lives, this perspective of everything you do mean act of service in the midst of a place like LA where it's less of doing acts of service and more of acts of self aggrandizing. Everybody thinks that they have something to prove out here. But I think that having this ideal of, you know, serving others as well as being a part of something greater is the amalgamation that has come from both sides.
1: There's times where you made it known. We moved on, new lovers in tow.
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0: The Muppets, Yo Gabba Gabba, SpongeBob, Disney. They all make great songs that kids love, but for every generation, there's that one song parents hope to never have to hear again.
1: What does the fox say?
0: And that's why we created Kids Disco. I'm your host, Dori Zori. 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
0: We are pleased to announce that Caroline Rose will be joining us here in our Radio Milwaukee space for an intimate Studio Milwaukee session July 27th at noon. 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

0: When you think of Radio Milwaukee, what's a standout? Well, if it's Studio Milwaukee Sessions, that's just one of the many things baked into the Midday Show cookie recipe. I'm Erin Wolf, your host of the Midday Show. Middays land right during that pre- and post-lunch time.
1: Girls, they wanna have lunch. All girls just wanna...
0: And I'll make sure to add lots of good things to the musical lunchbox for those 4 hours that go beyond dessert. We're talking substance, too. On the Midday Show, you're not only going to hear those Studio Milwaukee Sessions sprinkled in at noon, you'll also hear tons of local music, fresh new favorites, and classic jams to sing along with. You'll also get ticket gives and concert announcements and a very fun way to end your work week with a peek at all the fresh vinyl records out on Fridays at 1 p.m. with the On Vinyl segment, co-hosted with Tanner Musgrove of Lilliput Records. 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

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Cool breeze on a hot day. 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The drop on a roller coaster. The freedom of possibility and the promise of tomorrow. Let the music move you from the hour 2 p.m. to 4 hours later, 6 p.m. My name is Carol Ann, and I invite you to the getaway of a lifetime every Monday through Friday on the afternoon drive. 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
2: Hey, it's this week's Milwaukee Concert Picks, brought to you by the Urban Ecology Center. And I am right here in the middle of Brady Street, where for more than 50 years, we have been celebrating the Brady Street Festival. Happening again this weekend, nothing but Milwaukee music A-listers here. Wave Chappelle will be playing, Social Sig will be playing, Fellow Travelers, Wire and Nail. 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Ride between Farwell and Van Buren. Other things going on this weekend, normally, man and guy would be interchangeable terms, but not this weekend, because Sunday night, Buddy Guy will be at the Riverside Theater, nearly 90 years old, and a Chicago blues legend for over 70 years. The man is incredible, unstoppable, and he's coming to Milwaukee this Sunday night. Monday, Mann will be coming in the form of Amy Mann at the Pabst Theater. So yeah, two very different guys and Manns this weekend, in addition to the hustle and bustle and fun of the Brady Street Festival. He'll be there, I bet. Have a great weekend.

The afternoon drive is a mindset. Cool breeze on a hot day. Movie theater popcorn on an empty stomach. The drop on a roller coaster. The freedom of possibility and the promise of tomorrow. Let the music move you from the hour 2 p.m. to 4 hours later, 6 p.m. My name is Carol Ann, and I invite you to the getaway of a lifetime every Monday through Friday on the afternoon drive. No car necessary. 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

The Muppets, Yo Gabba Gabba, SpongeBob, Disney. They all make great songs that kids love, but for every generation, there's that one song parents hope to never have to hear again. What does the fox say? And that's why we created Kids Disco. I'm your host, Dori Zori. 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
2: Yeah.

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The Architect, producer and host of Rhythm Lab Radio. Each week, we take you on a journey into the urban sound. Here's a clip from a recent episode. We're going to get back into it with a music from the supergroup Dinner Party, consisting of Terrace Martin, Robert Glasper, Kamasi Washington, and Ninth Wonder. They're back, have a new album on the way. This is the first single, If Ain't Broke, Love Wins, featuring Folex.

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The afternoon drive is a mindset. Cool breeze on a hot day. Movie theater popcorn on an empty stomach. The drop on a roller coaster. The freedom of possibility and the promise of tomorrow. Let the music move you from the hour 2 p.m. to 4 hours later, 6 p.m. My name is Carol Ann, and I invite you to the getaway of a lifetime every Monday through Friday on the afternoon drive. 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

0: The night is the most incredible part of the day. In fact, folks write songs about nights. 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

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It's Britt here filling in for Dory. A lot of the staff is up at the Eau Claire Music Festival. It's going to be awesome. But you know what? This is going to be awesome too. So thanks for tuning in. I'm going to get you to your weekend. And even though we're not doing Flashback Friday today, I am going to be playing some of my favorite retro tunes, including this one from a band that really influenced the new wave dance punk movement by mixing calypso and Latin funk and jazz. I'm talking about Kid Creole and the Coconuts with their tune Stool Pigeon. You can hear songs like this

0: please, get out. 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That's the name of the song, and it's by Kyle Feerick. 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Coming up, something from Blonde Shell. It's called Heart Has to Work So Hard. And then I got some Grace Potter.
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2: And I'm Steve Farr, co-director of the documentary Uke.
1: Yeah.
0: Yay.
1: This is Cinebuds today. We are talking about the new documentary about
0: Bob Uecker.
1: That's right. Called Uke, which is coming out in wide release.
2: July 24th in Marcus Cinemas throughout the state of Wisconsin.
1: Yeah, absolutely.
3: The name will send shivers through you when you hear it. Mr. Baseball.
4: Bob Uecker.
5: Uke was a comic force.
6: Yes, that's me. That's my hidden ball trick.
5: He had created his persona.
7: I must be in the front row.
5: And then everything flowed from that.
8: Just a bit outside. He tried the corner in this.
1: Yeah, we're talking about Uke, a great documentary I got to see. I got to see it a little early because I'm fancy.
0: I did not. So I have so many questions and I am so looking forward to seeing it.
2: I'm glad to hear that. I can answer a few of them probably. Yeah.
1: So what is the immediate plan for you coming out so folks know what to do?
2: Well, it'll be released in Marcus Cinemas July 24th. It'll be in, I don't know, I mean, 14, 15 theaters to start with, probably expanding this the following week. Marcus has an exclusive the first week, and then we're already booking other independent theaters and other theater chains after that. I don't know what the latest number is. It's probably 40 theaters and growing.
1: Oh, that's great.
2: And that's going through the month of August and into September. And so it's exciting.
1: Yeah, it's really good.
0: And then there's a one-night screening August 6th.
1: Yeah. The Oriental Theater is going to have it again. We had it as the premiere. It was the opening night for the film festival, which was the biggest, I think, opening night we've ever had. We had to add an extra little supplemental screening after the first one started. So, I mean,
0: how does that make you feel, Steve? That's pretty great.
2: That was a fantastic night. I mean, it was really just the kind of the perfect venue to premiere it for us as filmmakers in Milwaukee. Just having the Uecker family there was special, and members of the Brewers and obviously Bob Uecker fans.
1: Yeah, for sure. For full episodes and info about what's happening at Milwaukee Film,
0: go to radiomilwaukee.org/cinebuds.
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0: From Aldous Harding's latest album, Train on the Island, it's One Stop. 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If you're somebody who really loves 70s vibe and just a really good piano in music, you're probably going to like that one. 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I got some new Weezer on the way. They're featuring Wednesday in the track, We Might As Well Be Strangers.
1: 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As time went on, it was more than just the music. It was about the people, the DJs. It was about the stories that you told about Milwaukee. 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

0: is one of those genres that just is visceral, right? You just feel it. You know what's going on. People are sad, but they make a song out of it. And I really love that one by Kells. It's called Gone, from the album Dirty Blues Princess. I grew up on a lot of B.B. King from my granny. My dad listened to a lot of Stevie Ray Vaughan, and so really loved that. I'm just a sucker for that sound. You are listening to Brit right here on The Morning Show. 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I'm filling in for Dory. I'm usually on the weekends from 6 to 9 p.m. bringing you your Saturday and Sunday night soundtrack. But I'm here right now, and I'm going to play some Sam Fender in a little bit.
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So my musical Bacon song, it's one of those songs that just gets stuck in your head, and no matter how many times you play it to try to get it out of your head, it's just going to keep nudging its way deeper and deeper. This one's by Django Django, and it's called Default. You'll see what I mean.

0: 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If I do say so myself, you can't have enough Radio Milwaukee merch. When my daughter was born about 7 months ago, I bought out as many onesies as I could with the Radio Milwaukee logo on them. I've got one for like every size, like the 3 month, 6 month, just so she is always ready for any Radio Milwaukee event. I've got Metric coming up with Time is a Bomb. 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
1: 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The event includes test plots of millet, buckwheat, mung beans, and kernza grains, along with learning stations on tree farming, soil health, and cover crops. 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More info at michaelfields.org.

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1: Hey, this is Paula. On Wednesdays, I sit down with my co-host Kenny Perez as we explore new and nostalgic tracks from Latino America and the diaspora. Here is a clip from our recent episode. You brought En Algún Lugar by Duke and Du. Tell me about it.
2: So of all the tracks that I brought, this one is probably my favorite one. I love rock en español. It's such a genre, like such a good genre to get into at such a young age, as you mentioned. My mom too, or like even both my parents were really into that rock, the Spanish rock. So this is like Caifanes to me. And so just the lyrics in the song, it talks about just moving around, finding your place. Like, it's such a beautiful track. And I just like sharing it with anyone I meet, whether they know Spanish or not. The beat, the rhythm, everything about this song is just so well produced. And, you know, a good introduction to rock en español.

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0: If that sounds familiar to you, you might be thinking, oh, that's Big Thief. Nope, that is Buck Meek. And that is his song, Gasoline. He is the guitarist and the backing vocalist of Big Thief. He said that on this album titled The Mirror, he's looking for new meaning in the mundane, which, you know, that's so relatable. Totally get it. 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Phoenix James on the way with his track Hold On from the EP Teeth.
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0: You betcha we got a Wisconsin space program right here in the 414. That's Milwaukee music. You just heard from them, called Time Machine. 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I think we need some shoegaze in our lives, especially for our morning. I'm going to play some Wishy with their tune Lovesick. It is morning. Happy Friday. Wakey, wakey, eggs and bakey.
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Part of time. It's Sylvan Esso with Hot Slob. They are playing the Riverside Theater on October 21st. Good morning. 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On the way, I've got some Julia Jacklin, but also I've got a ticket giveaway for Amy Mann. Stay tuned.

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0: in those tickets, you can text Amy, A-I-M-E-E, to 414-892-8899. Again, that's text Amy, A-I-M-E-E, to 414-892-8899 to win, especially if you have not won anything in the last 60 days in your household. You could be a winner. I got the Womack sisters coming up with Chauffeur.
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1: In the heart of the River West neighborhood, at Lineman's River West Inn is a weekly showcase of some of Milwaukee's most talented voices. Lineman's acoustic open stage began in 1993, making it the oldest open mic in the city and a staple of the local music scene. I'm Rachel Tarvey, Radio Milwaukee's Trinity Fellow, and in this episode of Uniquely Milwaukee, I'm taking you to an open stage night to experience the energy of a community built on a shared love for music.
2: Today we have a featured performer who gets a half hour. And to be the feature here, you have to come in and take part on our open stage and show a love for music and the desire, anyway, to write your own songs. Lee, please welcome, if you would, for tonight's feature performer, Mr. Ethan Munson.

0: won't you buy me?
1: This is a typical Wednesday night at Lineaments. There's always an eclectic mix of people, songs, and instruments played, ranging from banjos, guitars, keyboards, and even a kazoo. In between sets, through the noise of light guitar riffs, you can hear musicians asking each other about their songs and finding time to collaborate. Before playing, one of the performers, Vivek, let the audience in on the feelings of familiarity he has noticed at the open mic.
2: I'm slowly getting more familiar with all the music-friendly places around the city. As well as faces, I'm definitely seeing some more familiar faces.
1: Many people attend as part of their weekly routine, while others join the stage nervously for the first time. And some just find themselves in a dimly lit bar listening to new voices.
3: It's also my first time at Lineaments. Thank you so much for just being such a warm and inviting space.
1: This is Char. She's originally from Milwaukee, but has been studying at Columbia College Chicago. Making her open stage debut, Char played an original song. Singing along with her on stage is Jackson, her coworker, and a fellow performer. Sitting by the foot of the stage were more of their colleagues. They all work for the same company, but some had the surprise of meeting each other that night. For Jackson, returning to the open stage has been part of a process of building a musical network in the city. Before moving to Milwaukee, he felt trapped and burnt out in his hometown of Stevens Point. He says that he uses the open mic as an outlet to reconnect with music.
4: Felt like I needed to be in a community that I knew had like a deep and thriving music scene. And I didn't know any musicians in Milwaukee, but I took a chance on, you know, the biggest city in the state. So yeah, ever since I've lived here, I met so many people through working in the service industry that are also musicians, and I've made so many beautiful connections.
1: In 2006, before starting the folk band Field Report, lead Chris Porterfield moved to Milwaukee. And in the years following his move, the band has gained national exposure, opening for acts like Jeff Tweedy and Counting Crows, just to name a few. Field Report was even granted their own official day in Milwaukee in 2014. For Chris, Lineaments Open Stage connected him with the Milwaukee music scene in an impactful way when he first moved to the city 20 years ago. He eventually became a regular there and was invited to be one of the featured performers.
5: Kind of wore that like a badge. I felt like, okay, somebody thinks that I'm good enough to be able to do this for more than just three songs.
1: Along with a platform to share his music, Lineaments gave him a space to connect with, learn from, and even compete with local and influential performers.
5: When somebody you know comes out with a new song and you're like, oh man, that's better than anything they've ever done. I got to come back next week and try to top that. And so there's like a sort of iron sharpens iron element that happens when everybody's sharing new work.
1: The musical hub for support, friendship, and creativity is what draws many people to Lineaments and keeps those like Char coming back.
6: I've been to a lot of open mic scenes, and this one was definitely the warmest feeling one. There's a lot of crowds that come to open mics that, you know, are there for whatever reason. But this one, I really felt like they were there to build community and have community.
1: To hear more about Lineaments Open Mic and to hear more Uniquely Milwaukee episodes, visit radiomilwaukee.org/ourstories. 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

0: I had to throw it back with Jefferson Airplane's White Rabbit. Even though we're not doing Flashback Friday today, I've just been playing some songs that are a little bit older that have been rolling around in my head. 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

0: Tank and the Bangas with Move featuring Lucky Day. I mean, there's some people that I say that to. I'm like, still can't take you nowhere. 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On the way, some Lucy Dacus and the Strokes, but I gotta be getting on out of here. I'm usually on weekends from 6 to 9 p.m. right here on 88.9, bringing you the Saturday and Sunday night soundtracks. Hopefully you'll join me. I am also on Instagram. You can follow me at DJBritt_TinyBricks. I'll leave you with this. Music is medicine, and if you listen to the good stuff, you are going to feel the good stuff. Make sure you get out there and plant some tomatoes, y'all. Bye-bye.
1: Sometimes there's a beginning of a beard that shows up late in the afternoon on the face of someone who has not shaved since morning. And sometimes there's an original song and its cover played back to back. Now that's the 5 o'clock shadow I'm referring to. I'm Carol Ann, and every weekday at 5 p.m. I bring you something you can rely on. A song that's so good, you have to hear it twice. The second time will always be a new rendition from a different artist. 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

0: of a little time cap. And a lot of things going on over the next 48 hours. People that are going to be playing here, and people, including people that are going to be stopping in. A long, interesting history with this music festival. It's a little more unique than other music festivals in the fact that sometimes there were, in past years, there were secret announcements of artists. Like, you didn't know until the day of, which I can't think of any other festival that has done that. Most people want to know what they're getting, but here everybody's like, hey, Justin Vernon, you surprised me. I'm here for the ride.
1: I was going to say, it feels like it reflects the exact kind of eclectic, you know, grassroots sort of ethos that Justin's always been about in his music and the way that he approaches his world with Bon Iver. That's what we started with, by the way, day one, because it is day one of
0: Oakland. Very on the nose, but perfect.
1: Absolutely. Dijon also on that track with Flock of Dimes as well. We'll hear from both of them throughout the broadcast. Dijon, your Saturday night headliner for the Eau Claire Music Festival this weekend. Should we get into some Hotline TNT here, John?
0: Let's prep people for next hour when they show up here.
1: Yes, indeed. So at 10:30, we're going to be chatting with Will and some of the band members from Hotline TNT, an awesome band based in New York City with some roots in Wisconsin in Chippewa Falls, just outside of, you know, where we're at right now.
0: Yeah, 10 minutes away.
1: So here we go. This one from their latest record, Raspberry Moon. It's Hotline TNT with Julia's War. 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

0: Julian Baker, faith healer, broadcasting live from Shift Coffee in beautiful downtown Eau Claire with the Current Radio Milwaukee and Converge Media here in Eau Claire. John Adler with you, Zach McCormick from the Current. Hello, good morning, sir.
1: Great to be here with you, John. It is a beautiful morning in Eau Claire, and we got a great crowd out here at Shift Coffee. Thanks, everybody.
0: What's going on, morning people? It's fun to do your job in front of people that are probably going to theirs.
1: Yes, absolutely. Or perhaps headed to Eau Claire Music and Arts Festival this weekend, too. Things kick off at just after noon at the ballpark there, Carson.
0: Day number one. Carson Park, over 100-year-old park.
1: It is a gorgeous ballpark out there, too.
0: It's a really cool layout today. If you are heading down, the weather is perfect. Be excited to see everybody. Julian Baker, we just heard, was here in 2018, one of the Eau Claire's Music Festival years where we were spoke about it earlier. They didn't tell the whole lineup. A lot of the artists were redacted, which is just a very unique and fun way to go about doing a music festival, but still completely packed. Everybody's like, our trust is in your hands, Justin
1: 100%.
0: Vernon.
1: And there's some mysteries on today's lineup, too. We have the mysterious Bon that is taking the place of Kevin Morby on the bill. Bon Dylan, we don't have a lot of details about that set either, but, I mean, the mystery is part of the magic here at Eau Claire, correct?
0: Yes, what we do know we're working with.
1: 100%.
0: So that being the case, you are going to hear some Bob Dylan from his Time Out of Mind music later on. Again, that's just us knowing that you will hear Bob Dylan.
1: In the place of Kevin Morby on the bill, Bon Dylan. We don't have a lot of details about that set either, but, I mean, the mystery is part of the magic here at Eau Claire, correct?
0: Yes, what we do know we're working with.
1: 100%.
0: So that being the case, you are going to hear some Bob Dylan from his Time Out of Mind music.

0: And there was like this memorable moment in 2018 as well. I believe he asked the crowd to sing a low note back to him, and the crowd, you know, keep it going, yeah. Bring it stronger, act like you're going to blow the stage away.
1: I love that idea.
0: Yeah, absolutely.
1: That's the kind of energy that there is here, which I love.
0: 100%. So let's hear this one from Moses Sumney. In a few minutes, we are also going to be talking to Will and members of the band Hotline TNT. That's going to be coming up around 10:30. Moses Sumney with Quarrel. It's a live broadcast from the Eau Claire Music and Arts Festival.

0: Carousel Horses, that is Christian Lee Hudson, broadcasting live from Shift Coffee in downtown Eau Claire, Wisconsin. Welcome. There we go. See? Everyone's here. 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
1: Great to be here with you, John. I love that track from Christian there. Song featuring Phoebe Bridgers doing some background vocals. Maya Hawk, too. Phoebe co-wrote it, and he also played some guitar on her pop-up tour, These Connections. Such a feature of the Eau Claire Music Festival.
0: Yeah, we're celebrating Eau Claire's Music Festival alum, as well as folks that are going to be performing not only today, but also tomorrow. Bob Dylan, ahead of that. Bob Dylan himself, not going to be part of Eau Claire's Music Festival, but the spirit and the music of Bob Dylan, performed by the man who glued the entire Eau Claire's Music Festival together, Justin Vernon, will be celebrated tonight, 9 p.m., in the form of Bon Dylan.
1: Yeah, and this is such a fascinating thing, because I think Bob Dylan performing here in Eau Claire was actually a big inspiration for Justin to kind of bring the Eau Claire Music Festival back together. Your website, Radio Milwaukee, has this. Bon saying, "I've lived here for 44 years, Justin Vernon. It's been so long since the town felt as together as it did during this recent Bob Dylan show when he came through. So he thought, we'd better get the festival back going." And when he was deciding whether or not he wanted to play as Bon Iver, he thought, well, maybe we could do a little bit of a tribute to Bob Dylan.
0: Again, that points to the uniqueness of the Eau Claire's Music Festival in the fact that it is not your static, regular, traditional bands. There are not only kind of created bands, but also the after effect is a lot of collaborations over the last 10-plus years of the Eau Claire's Music Festival in the after effect. So it's one of those things where you look at this lineup this year, and say a year down the line, 2 years down the line, you find out some of these people got together and jumped on each other's tracks, maybe produced an album together. It's kind of a fast, it's like summer camp.
1: Absolutely.
0: Where you become pen pals and you stay pals, and even, you know, years down the line, you go, well, we did that thing once and it worked out, so let's go in the studio and rip it up.
1: How many indie supergroups are going to be formed out of this weekend for Eau Claire? I guess we'll have to find out in future years.
0: Exactly.
1: All right, so let's keep this sounds moving. This one, we got a former member of the band Fox. This would be Monica Martin, and she passed through Milwaukee once or twice.
0: Yes, she did, quite a bit. About a six-year career with the band Fox out of Baraboo, just outside of the Dells, Wisconsin Dells. I can say it's Dells. We're in Eau Claire. Everybody knows where that is now.
1: Yeah, totally.
0: I'm not that far northwest yet. I've had the chance to see Fox several times, not only headlining, but also opening for folks in Milwaukee, and they just jumped in some really cool opportunities, and so great to hear Monica Martin. Very much looking forward to her set.
1: This one's called Cruel. We are broadcasting to you live. This is your Eau Claire live broadcast from Shift in downtown Eau Claire, from Radio Milwaukee, Converge Media, and The Current.

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0: 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It is The Current, Radio Milwaukee, and Converge Media. Just heard some Samia, who will be part of the Eau Claire's Music Festival tomorrow night. A great pairing. Samia at 7:55 tomorrow night, and then Dijon finishing off the entire festival and night two. Encouraging you to come to Eau Claire, wherever you are listening from. We are doing a fun three-headed monster of music lovers here in Eau Claire with Converge Media from Eau Claire, 88.9 Radio Milwaukee, and The Current. With me, Zach McCormick, one of the three-headed music-loving monsters.
1: Hey, right back at you here, man. It's great to be hanging with you, and you're totally right. I love you were highlighting kind of how Saturday night ends with Samia and Dijon, and then the way that Saturday morning starts, too, you got kind of a real, you know, kick in the butt to get the festival started.
0: Wake me up with Gash and Gully Boys.
1: Eau Claire's own Gash, going to get it heavy starting off tomorrow, just afternoon, and then Twin Cities own Gully Boys coming up hot on the heels after that. It's going to be a blast, and then Eau Claire, of course, kicking off today at 12:15 as well. A blessing from Dylan Jennings and Bajigi, kind of bringing some indigenous wisdom to the Eau Claire festivities as well.
0: Would love for you to come here and check out, ideally both days, but I know today's Friday. It's Friday morning.
1: Yes, indeed.
0: We're both weirdly awake for a Friday morning, considering this is not our usual times on the radio. But very much encourage, if you're listening in Milwaukee, it's a pleasant drive.
1: Yeah,
0: you
1: absolutely.
0: Get to pop in Wisconsin Dells, see whatever happens there, and then zip up here to Eau Claire. Beautiful Carson Park. That is where the festival is happening. Again, starting today at 12:15, tomorrow 12:05, going till 9 p.m. Weather's perfect. There's no reason not to come here. That's why we are all teaming up, doing the Eau Claire, Milwaukee, Minneapolis, Twin Cities kind of triangle, if you will.
1: Yeah, and when you get down to Eau Claire, when you come down to visit the festival, come check out Shift here in downtown Eau Claire, right off the Graham Avenue here, and we're going to be doing an interview at around 10:30, Hotline TNT, stopping by before their Friday set, a little bit later this afternoon, and then tomorrow, Phil Cook teaming up some gorgeous vocals, these gospel singers, The Union, and we're going to be bringing you an interview and a live broadcast from them as well tomorrow morning.
0: Correct. 9 a.m. till noon tomorrow.
1: All right. And hey, you know, in between that set, a little bit of music from John Hopkins there. Another one of the Eau Claire sort of alums has also collaborated with Monica Martin, who we heard in that block of tunes. Both of them kind of work together and were part of that sort of group of artists that were connected sort of via the Eau Claire, you know, family connections that happen here.
0: Yeah, we were talking between the songs about how when you look at the Eau Claire's Music Festival lineup from, say, 10 years ago, it would be perfect today. Like, I would have no complaints with any of the artists there. And that's saying a lot about a festival and I guess to Justin Vernon's taste in music and booking.
1: His powers of curation have been, there's been a lot of foresight, like you said, going on in that. And so we will have, again, more great artists that have played both Eau Claire in years past, as well as this year's Eau Claire Festival on the way. And again, that interview with Hotline TNT around 10:30. You were telling me that you were listening to this one on your drive into Eau Claire yesterday.
0: I was listening to Juliana Barwick and Mary Lattimore on the harp, and it's just gorgeous. Again, I love the balance of this whole Eau Claire's Music Festival, and looking forward to seeing them tomorrow, 2:55 p.m. That'll be kind of a mid-show. Looking forward to hearing this, and hopefully they'll play Temple of the Winds.

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1: Great to be hanging with you, John.
0: That was some good Wilco.
1: Oh my goodness.
0: Another love alum.
1: Impossible Germany there from the Sky Blue Sky record. And we do got blue skies. It's going to be blue skies over Carson Park today in Milwaukee. Or sorry, not Milwaukee. That's where you're from.
0: Yeah,
1: Eau Claire is where we are today.
0: Yeah. Jeff Tweedy and Wilco both played back in 2017. Again, going back to the fact that Eau Claire's Music Festival alum are pretty solid.
1: Yeah.
0: All solid graduates, if 100%. You will, if we're thinking of this as some sort of university.
1: And speaking of alums there, this is the kit before that, Moonsign Freeze from 2017. And then today they're going to be part of the lineup as well. This one's going to be over the weekend on Saturday, rather. Juliana Barwick, Mary Lattimore. We started the set off with their song Temple of the Winds.
0: Very excited about everything that's happening, not only today, but in the next couple minutes as well.
1: Indeed.
0: We have a guest.
1: We are going to be talking to Will from the band Hotline TNT. They are going to be performing this afternoon just around 1 o'clock to kind of kick things off with a bang at Carson Park there. And we're going to be chatting. You know, Will's got some roots here in the Chippewa Falls area as well as some connections to sort of the Bon Iver family. And then he was also talking about, we were asking him what songs he's excited to hear, you know, what artists the rest of the festival he's interested in, and Amy Mann came up a little bit in the conversation.
0: Yeah, we will be doing the 1 degree of Will Anderson coming up. Very, very, very tight connections here. I love this.
1: And so Amy Mann going to be performing as part of the festival. She's going to be doing her entire Bachelor No. 2 record this evening, 5:45 at the football stage. So let's hear a classic from that one. It's Amy Mann with Red Vines, broadcasting live the Eau Claire Music and Arts Festival. And this one is from Amy Mann.

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terrible sense of humor and critical interviews on my pearly gated redemption and casual afternoons. All this money, you know I'm making, like racing against the moon, but I still paying for profit, and I feel profit watching. Everything is for everything, rhyming with casualty, and no labels is backing me, but my tickets be selling out, and I'm steady raising my feet. It's another hit from the feet, 110 degrees in the desert.

0: Claire live broadcast. We are coming to you from downtown Eau Claire, Wisconsin, and we are here for the Eau Claire's Music and Arts Festival. Zach McCormick from The Current. We're partnering with Radio Milwaukee and Converge Media from right here in Eau Claire to bring you this live broadcast. So I'm Zach McCormick, and I'm here with John Adler of Radio Milwaukee.
1: Good morning.
0: And not only are we here with John, but we're also here with Will Anderson of Hotline TNT. Thanks so much for hanging out with us, Will.
2: For sure. Thanks for having me.
0: Hotline TNT going to be playing on the football field stage today at 1:15 p.m. You're part of the music festival this year. Also in that block of tunes, No Name, an Eau Claire alum from 2018. We heard some Prince, Let's Go Crazy, because the Revelation retrospective on the Minneapolis Sound, led by Michael Bland, who we both love from Soul Asylum as well. That's going to be part of tomorrow night's set at 6:30 p.m. Some S. Carey and Amy Mann in there as well. And you were talking that you were excited, Will, to catch Amy Mann's set as part of the Eau Claire Festival this weekend too.
2: I'm looking forward to the set. I mean, everyone in the band is a huge fan of that album, so
0: fantastic.
2: I've never seen her play before.
0: So. You've got some connections to this area. I understand you kind of grew up near Chippewa Falls, is that correct?
2: Directly in Chippewa Falls, yep.
0: And so the Cook family, the Brad Cook, Phil Cook, neighbors with them growing up, is that correct?
2: Yep, Cooks were my neighbors. Both of those guys were my babysitters. Phil taught me piano when I was in high school, so taught me a lot about music in general too.
1: How does that work, babysitting hourly rate wise when they're throwing in piano lessons for free?
2: Well, that was later on, but the boss is in the crowd right now. She was the one who paid all the
1: that's awesome.
2: My mom's right there. I don't know what they were getting paid back then, adjust for inflation.
1: Well, they did really well. I mean, success. Yeah. That's 100% right.
2: It's something in the water. I don't know.
1: I feel like no matter what artists we talked about, they're from a city that you probably have lived in.
2: I have lived in a number of, I've bounced around a little bit after high school.
1: I'm always curious if you could go back and listen to Hotline TNT, some songs that you wrote, if there's any geographical influence from where you were living at the time that you know of. Maybe like a regular listener, even a fan, wouldn't know.
2: There's a lot of like kind of oblique references to places I've either neighborhood spots or, not so much. I don't think there's a lot of Wisconsin references yet. Not as much as Vern does, for sure. But
1: not a lot rhymes with Line and Kugels, right?
2: Right.
1: It's kind of hard to just shove that in.
2: Yeah. Well, there's still more albums to come, so I can try and work that in. Yeah.
0: And you recorded your new record, Raspberry Moon, with Wisconsin's own Amos Pish of the Man Tenement, which is a really cool kind of hometown connection there as well. This first record with a full band, how did you kind of navigate that changing in the process of working on a record? And did, Amos kind of help you out with that at all?
2: Yeah, I mean, it was a lot of fun. It was an experiment. I'd never really done that with Hotline TNT before. So we, left a lot of room in the studio to kind of try new things. And I think the record turned out a little different than the ones before as a result. So Amos is great, though. It was a blast being back in Wisconsin to work with him. So
1: is there a lot of room for experimentation with Hotline TNT still? Or
2: when
1: it comes to recording?
2: Not really. No.
1: Okay. All right. you have it down.
2: Yeah, I mean, I think it's going to go back a little bit to the way it was before. We tried it that way, and we're going to try it a different way for the next one. So we're just keeping things pushing,
1: I love it. We love playing the album. And I'm always fascinated with how artists and how the writers lay out an album, the actual track listing. And with Raspberry Moon, the first and last track titles both end with questions.
2: Yep.
1: Seems very intentional, but I guess what was the reason for that? Is it?
2: With the sequencing, it always kind of like is a puzzle that you solve as you go along. It wasn't like I didn't start writing those songs with that. That was going to be track one and track 11 or anything 11. Like that. But once all the songs were written and we had them all on a kind of a plate together, it made sense to have two questions kind of bookending everything.
1: It worked well.
2: Yeah.
1: It works really great.
2: Thank you.
1: I kind of love that, but in a time where people live a lot off singles, sometimes people don't look at an entire album and go, why did it come out this way? I love buying albums because I crack it open. I find out who they thank.
2: Yep.
1: I'm always fascinated. Like if mom gets a thanks or something like that.
2: I'm pretty sure. I don't think I forgot her. She should be near the top of the list.
1: I'm sorry if I opened that wound
2: she's
1: up.
2: She's in there.
0: We are, this is the Eau Claire's Music and Arts Festival live broadcast. We're talking to Will Anderson of Hotline TNT. Well, you know, the Hotline TNT and the way that you approach touring and shows, you really try to make an emphasis on doing, you know, all ages, more kind of grassroots DIY gigs when you get the chance. Do you see any kind of kinship with the way that you like to book your tours, with the way that Eau Claire's books its lineup compared to maybe your standard music festival?
2: Yeah, I mean, I would say that from what I understand, I never got a chance to go to the festivals until now, but yeah. You know, I was always keep my eye on it from afar. Seems like this festival marches to the beat of its own drum, which I try to do that too, and push back against the industry norms in whatever little ways I can. So yeah, I would say there's some connection there.
1: So you are going to stick around here. I know you have a show coming up in Chicago tomorrow. You will be in Minneapolis, and I'll give this a shameless plug as well. You're going to be in Milwaukee on October 1st at the Rave with the band Citizen, which thank you for coming.
2: Of course.
1: I'm very excited to see you guys there as well. So the routing, are you going to take a couple months of touring and touring and touring, right?
2: Yeah.
1: And then maybe some time off, new album? Or?
2: Yeah, we're about halfway done writing a new album.
1: Oh, wow. Fantastic.
2: Yeah, not sure exactly when we're going to get back into the studio, but it's in the ether. It's in the plans. Yeah, early next year probably. We got 6 weeks on the road this fall, and nothing else firm on the books yet.
1: Are you a writer on the road type of?
2: Sometimes, yeah.
1: Okay.
2: A lot of this album we wrote in the hotel rooms.
1: Oh, wow.
2: So, it happens. Yeah.
0: The in-between spots. Will Anderson of Hotline TNT. I got one more question for you here, Will. I'd love Association Update, your basketball fanzine that you put out there into the world. As a hoops fan, I was wondering, have you ever, like, played, you know, growing up next to the Cook brothers, did you all ever shoot hoops with anybody in kind of the Bon Iver extended family, or catch a basketball game with them at any point?
2: Yeah, we definitely have. We have some shared basketball kind of Venn diagram stuff. They're about 10 years older than me, so our, you know, my height didn't really reach where they were at until a bit later in life. But yeah, I mean, I used to hoop with those guys, later on in life, in my 20s and stuff. We've definitely watched a lot of basketball together.
0: That's awesome. Years. Well, thank you so much, Will Anderson, Hotline TNT. Again, you're set 1:15. It's part of the football stage set here at the Eau Claire's Music and Arts Festival. And I think we got a song for you lined up here. This one, Protocol from Hotline TNT. Will, thank you so much for your time again. Thanks, I appreciate it.
2: Anytime. Yeah.

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0: Music from Y Oak. That was Civilian. We are broadcasting to you live from downtown Eau Claire. This is Shift, and this is the live broadcast from Radio Milwaukee, Converge Media, and The Current. I'm The Current, Zach McCormick, and we are just a few minutes away, probably about an hour and change away from the, so to speak, first pitch being thrown out at Carson Park, where the Eau Claire's Music and Arts Festival is happening. So joining me on the call today, Radio Milwaukee's John Adler.
1: There we go. Now we're going full baseball. I do love this. This is, again, moving Eau Claire's Music Festival to Carson Park, which is a over 100-year-old stadium here in Eau Claire, is really fun. Even we're looking at a scorecard-style lineup. If you've gone to the website, it's still there. I kind of love everything about this, the baseball theme.
0: Yeah, and you know, I would just want to give a little bit of a plug here too. 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Check out The Current social media. We're going to be bringing you all sorts of great coverage from the Eau Claire's Music and Arts Festival this weekend, including some baseball-related questions that we've been chatting with some of the artists about as well.
1: Yes, we are feeding the artists their favorite walk-up, their suggested walk-up music and their favorite ballpark food.
0: Yes, indeed. So that's got my mouth watering just thinking about all that stuff. Hey, before that, one from Y Oak, who, by the way, Jen Wozner, you know, plays a frequent collaborator with Bon Iver, plays in her own solo project, Flock of Dimes, as well. A alum in the Y Oak project of Eau Claire 2018, Sufjan 2015 there, should have known better. And in just a second, we're going to have some local sounds from Chastity Brown, an artist from the Twin Cities, who's making the trip to Eau Claire this weekend as well.
1: Yeah, if you do break out all of the Eau Claire's Music Festival lineups over the past years, and you do the red yarn connecting the artist to artist, it's extensive.
0: Yes,
1: there's as we said earlier, there's a lot of collaborations that came out of this music festival. We're very curious if there will be collaborations going forward today and tomorrow with the artists that are going to be there. It's kind of fascinating. It's a, like I said, it's a little different from other music festivals.
0: 100%. Some kind of mysterious team-ups, if we're going to keep the baseball metaphor rolling here, along on the lineup here today. Replacing Kevin Morby. Congratulations to him on the birth of his child, by the way. We have a mysterious act just named Bon.
1: Bon, yes.
0: And then Bon Dylan later, another kind of shrouded in mystery act, probably doing Bob Dylan covers with Bon Iver.
1: That's what we're assuming. We don't know what Bon is, because this is a very new, as of the last 24 hours, announcement, and that's happening again, as you said earlier, later today, in place of Kevin Morby. Everything else is as slated. The scorecard is everybody's at their set position, and we're fine, and we'll throw out the first pitch at 12:15 today, 12:05 tomorrow. Again, if you're coming in from Minneapolis, from Milwaukee, worth the trip. I know it's a Friday and maybe you have to work today, but tomorrow, absolutely stacked. Starting out with Eau Claire's Gash and then in the Gully Boys from the Cities.
0: Yes, indeed.
1: Which is great. The lineup is just incredible. We are at Radio Milwaukee all last week. We have Gully Boys fever.
0: Yes,
1: there's no other way to say it.
0: Hey, listen, we are happy to share them with the world. Gully Boys, one of our favorite bands from the Twin Cities. And yes, they're going to be kicking things off tomorrow. And hey, if you're headed down to the Eau Claire Music and Arts Festival tomorrow, please stop by Shift, grab a copy on your way, because we're going to be doing a live broadcast tomorrow as well, starting at 9 a.m.
1: Yep.
0: Radio Milwaukee's Dory Zori, The Current's Gannon, and we're going to be welcoming Phil Cook as well as The Union, two gorgeous gospel singers, for a performance around 10:30 as well. We're going to keep the sounds rolling here with Chastity Brown, who is an Eau Claire alum from 2018, as well as a member of the Twin Cities musical community. This is her song, Wake Up. 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

0: downtown Eau Claire, Wisconsin, with the current Radio Milwaukee 889 and Converge Media here in Eau Claire. John Adler with you on a Friday morning. Getting my days a little confused. This is strange, isn't it?
1: Well, it's because we kicked off the Eau Claire festivities yesterday for the Eau Claire's Music and Arts Festival, and so yesterday felt like a Friday.
0: Exactly.
1: Today feels like a Saturday. It's all rolling along.
0: Zach McCormick from The Current with me, who's, double duty for you. This is your second show already.
1: Oh, man, it's been fantastic to be out here in Eau Claire. This is just a wonderful musical community, such a cool town, such a fun, like, grassroots vibe to this music festival, and that's been carried over throughout the lineup here, and also in previous years. Field report there, alums of the inaugural year from 2015, that was Home, Leave the Light On, Indigo Girls, a favorite and a big influence on the festival's co-founder Justin Vernon, Galileo, and we got started with Chastity Brown from the Twin Cities scene as well.
0: We are going to be, and have been playing, like you said, a lot of alum from years past, but also a lot of the artists that are going to be performing not only today, but also tomorrow, with a lot of Wisconsin ties, a lot of Minneapolis ties, and that is sort of the beauty of this whole thing, is that it is regionally significant. It's not just a festival that could be thrown anywhere else because of how it's laid out, because of who gets invited, because of, quite frankly, sometimes they need to replace artists with other artists, and that is a phone call. I'm assuming if you get a phone call from Justin Vernon, you pick it up, right?
1: He's got that beautiful deep voice too.
0: Yeah.
1: Hey, could you help us out with Eau Claire's festival today? No, and you know, one of the great things about Eau Claire's is that there is this really this fantastic, you know, history of artists teaming up after the festival, right? So we have, I think about a band like Bonnie Light Horseman, a indie folk supergroup that kind of met because they all performed together here at Eau Claire's. And so, you know, I'm seeing some potential for some future synergy at the top of the Saturday morning lineup tomorrow.
0: If we get in the next year or so a Gash Gully Boys, GGB maybe, if they want to like supergroup their name, I would be fine with that. In fact, everybody here would be fine with that.
1: We're playing musical matchmakers here because we're hoping that this is just a great collaboration or a great potential collaboration. Gash from the Eau Claire music scene, kind of a heavier band. Gully Boys from the Twin Cities scene. Also, you know, a sort of punk rock influence on this group as well. I think these two are going to really kick things off with a bang tomorrow.
0: Yeah, if you are available to come tomorrow's, again, this is a two-day festival happening today and tomorrow, but tomorrow, what a great way to start a festival with these two bands, which we are going to hear in just a minute here.
1: Let's go ahead and hear from Gash right now. Eau Claire's own, starting off the festival tomorrow at noon. This is Gash with Two. 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

0: That's a little taste of your Saturday kickoff for the Eau Claire's Music and Arts Festival, Gully Boys, following up Gash, a band from Wisconsin, Eau Claire to be specific, a band from the Twin Cities, kind of making that connective magic, which is what Eau Claire's is all about. Zach McCormick from The Current, we are doing this live broadcast in partnership with Converge Media here in Eau Claire and Radio Milwaukee. That's why John Adler is with me. John, great to be hanging with you, man.
1: It is our radio summer camp.
0: Yes, indeed.
1: We're pen pals for life now. Are we just going to do this every summer, no matter where?
0: I would love to, absolutely. Okay. And hopefully we get many more Eau Claire's to celebrate, as we've been live broadcasting all morning long, bringing some music here from Eau Claire alums, as well as some bands that are going to be performing on this year's festival again. Gash and Gully Boys, they're kicking things off for Eau Claire tomorrow.
1: Yeah, we'll be here broadcasting live from noon, then tomorrow morning again, 9 a.m. till noon. A whole nother combo team,
0: yes,
1: of
0: indeed.
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0: Dory Zori from Radio Milwaukee, Gannon from The Current, and then a live performance here at Shift with Phil Cook and The Union, a wonderful duo of gospel singers. We're going to bring some magic here to Shift in downtown Eau Claire.
1: Who we found out Phil Cook babysat Will Anderson from Hotline TNT, and I don't know why I laugh and think it's so funny, but just the idea, again, these aren't forced connections. These are connections that have happened already in the past. At one point, Phil Cook was the piano teacher and babysitter of Will Anderson from Hotline TNT, who we spoke with last hour. Strange connections that I don't think other music festivals have.
0: 100%. These deep roots that all of these artists seem to have with either, you know, the Bon Iver musical family or the Eau Claire musical community, the Midwest music scene writ large. And that's kind of going to be the case for this next group that we're about to hear, too. One of the sort of mysteries here on the Eau Claire lineup is, who is the Black Sabbath cover band rehearsal? What's going on with this?
1: We do know that Nick Zinner of Yeah Yeah Yeahs is part of it.
0: Very cool.
1: The rehearsals they did were in the recordings they did were in Berlin, Germany, and that's where you hear. But other than that, it is very much cloaked in mystery. So the fact that they're performing at all is fascinating.
0: It really is. And, you know, John, you were showing me a little ring that you picked up at the art market day. This kind of like sort of devil horned ring. I think this
1: found
0: might
1: this
0: be worth picking out for live broadcast.
1: Yeah, I'll probably ring this
0: for the Black Sabbath cover band. I think that one would be extremely appropriate when you're putting the horns up.
1: Put me back $10, but totally worth it to
0: during
1: add.
0: The Black Sabbath cover set. So, yes, other members of this band include drummer Greg Fox of Liturgy, Angel Derdurian from Dirty Projectors, also in this group, but other than that, we don't really know what Sabbath tunes they're going to play or anything, but those surprises, that's part of the Eau Claire's magic.
1: Exactly.
0: So this one from the Black Sabbath cover band rehearsal, it's called Fairies Wear Boots. You might know the Black Sabbath version. 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

0: media here in Eau Claire, as well as Radio Milwaukee. That's why we're here with John Adler.
1: Good evening.
0: Good evening. I feel like
1: we've been here for a long time.
0: Yes,
1: it's still
0: exactly.
1: Morning,
0: yeah,
1: I realize.
0: Exactly.
1: But as I mentioned, we are sort of a three-headed music-loving monster of the current Radio Milwaukee and Converge Media. And the third head of this three-headed music-loving monster is with us.
0: Yes, indeed. We have Jordy Duro of Converge Media. Thank you so much for coming and hanging out with us here at Shift today, Jordy.
2: Oh, this is awesome. I can't believe how beautiful this space is looking and how fun this whole simulcast team up is turning out to be.
0: You were telling me last night we were hanging out at the preview show that they do concerts here at Shift. You've caught some like all ages hardcore shows here in addition to the coffee house acoustic vibe. So they book it all at Shift.
2: Yep, you get your seated listening room shows, classic coffee shop, you know, folk shows, and then they do straight up hardcore shows here too, and a little bit of everything in between. So we're really lucky as a city to have Shift and all that they do for the community here.
0: And ain't that just like Eau Claire, right? That dichotomy between those two sounds?
2: Absolutely.
0: So we have you here, Jordy, because we're going to chat a little bit about some of the action that's going outside of the actual festival lineup happening around the Eau Claire this week. So could you talk a little bit about what, you know, extracurricular activities are going on outside of the festival proper today?
2: Yeah, absolutely. I know one of the goals with the fest was to wrap things up around 11 with the encouragement for festgoers to get out and about in Eau Claire and experience some other spaces, both morning and evening. So I know after the fest tonight closes up over at Carson, Mousetrap Tavern has a free show happening there that is 21 plus, and that's Chicago band Baby, Twin Cities, and Eau Claire band Asparagus, and then Janicki, which is actually members of Gash, one of their other projects. So get to see them before they're opening things up tomorrow at the fest. And also Totally Gross National Product and Abraxas Wax Record Store here in town. They put on the after show with Marijuana Death Squads last night, and they're going to be up to something over at the venue once again tonight.
1: More mysteries.
0: Late night action too here. That show kicked off at midnight last night, probably around the same time this evening, you'd imagine?
2: Yep, I believe so. Doors around 11 and stuff going till burning the midnight oil over there at the venue.
1: How great is it being an Eau Clairean to have the Eau Claire's Music Festival back and your usual day-to-day, you know, haunts turn into this huge thing again?
2: It's so special just to see the city come so alive, people packing in, all the different shops, all the different restaurants and coffee shops, and it's just wonderful.
0: Jordy, tell us a little bit about what's happening extracurricularly on Saturday as well. So in addition to that, we've got a show happening here tomorrow as part of our live broadcast, Phil Cook and the Union, going to be performing around 10:30, but is there other fun stuff happening outside of the festival tomorrow?
2: Yeah, Radio Milwaukee's own Kenny Perez is going to be DJing. Yeah, give it up. He is going to be live and in person DJing a dance party over at the Plus tomorrow night. So as far as I know, that's the only, might as well just be the after party.
1: Absolutely.
2: You know?
1: Yeah.
2: So Kenny's going to be bringing it, and hopefully folks will come out and dance with Kenny tomorrow night.
1: Years ago, I did very well on the claw machine at Plus. I'm not bragging. It's just something that happened.
2: What'd you win?
1: A lot. It was a good haul. So beyond being a great venue and having great food, I'll be at the claw machine at first just to test my skills, just to see how these hands still work.
0: And then, Jordy, as people are leaving town on Sunday, you were mentioning there's also some festivities going on Sunday as part of the festival wrap-up, too.
2: Yeah, Sunday, back in Carson Park at the Chippewa Valley Museum, they have a show, one of Eau Claire's own, The Nunnery. So you can finish out the week of music with a nice little afternoon show, whether you're local or be heading back to wherever you're visiting us from. Chance to have a nice little afternoon. I believe that's at 2 p.m. At the Chippewa Valley Museum in Carson Park.
1: I love the way that a two-day festival turns into a full 4 days. That is the Eau Claire way, which I do kind of love.
0: So we were just mentioning, you know, that broadcast from the Union that's going to be happening here at Shift tomorrow at 10:30. Phil Cook and the Union, this is a really cool team up. Phil Cook, of course, associated with many different Eau Claire projects over the years, a frequent collaborator with Justin Vernon. He plays in Megaphone, among other things, is going to be teaming up with a pair of gospel singers, Leslie and Simone, from Buffalo, New York, to bring this gorgeous performance here tomorrow at 10:30 at Shift. So please, if you're going to be stopping through Eau Claire for tomorrow's festivities, come on by Shift for our live broadcast tomorrow starting at 9 a.m. Dori Zori from Radio Milwaukee, Gannon from The Current hosting that as well. And we'll be bringing you an interview with Phil Cook, too. So let's hear something from The Union. This is their version of the classic Battle Hymn of the Republic. 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
1: Been a blast hanging with you, John.
0: This has been good. This has been a great Friday morning.
1: Absolutely. Erykah Badu, On and On, an alum of the 2016 performance. And man, what a great song there. And then Francis and the Lights. It looks like he's played Eau Claire just about every year that it's happened.
0: Yeah, tons of times, including Chance the Rapper with him in 2017. Did a handful of songs in the middle of his set.
1: Yes, indeed. And then we started things off there with a gorgeous tune from The Union. That was their Battle Hymn of the Republic version. The Union going to be performing with Phil Cook as part of our live broadcast from Shift tomorrow. The show kicks off at 10:30, but our live broadcast starts a little earlier at 9 a.m.
0: 9 till noon. The Union featuring Phil Cook playing today at 2:15 if you are just heading to Carson Park now.
1: And speaking of things that are going on early at Carson Park here, a really cool group that actually got its start as a collaboration that originated here at Eau Claire. So Dylan Bajiki Jennings is an indigenous musical performer, a powwow singer, and was invited to perform as part of the Eau Claire Festival back in 2015, and then met some of the members that he would work with in sort of this titular band named after himself, Bajiki.
0: Which is, yeah, again, this is a kind of a cool setup as part of the starting it out, kicking it off, the very first act today.
1: Yes, indeed, kind of performing sort of an opening blessing, which is something that Eau Claire has sort of done in the past. They've sometimes had Michael Perry, you know, read a poem to start things off, or other sort of invocations to get the music started. And so Dylan is going to be doing the honors with Bajiki today for the first set at 12:15 at Carson Park. So let's hear one from Bajiki right here. This is this song is called The Gigwabomin. It's from Bajiki performing as part of the Eau Claire's Music and Arts Festival, where we're broadcasting to you live from downtown Eau Claire at Shift.

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1: Yeah.

0: that like I'm with that. Hope you watching your back.
1: Hope you watching your back. Hope you watching your back. Hope you watching your back.

0: Live from Shift Coffee in downtown Eau Claire with the current Radio Milwaukee 889 and Converge Media. John Adler with you. Mavis Staples all in it together with some help from Jeff Tweedy. Jeff Tweedy and Wilco back in 2017, part of the Eau Claire's Music Festival that we is about to kick off and we are at right now along with my friend from The Current.
1: Yes, indeed. Zach McCormick here, Current Middays. And we did a perfect song for this from Mavis, too, All In It Together. Because The vibes of togetherness here at Eau Claire are just, I mean, that is the spirit of the whole weekend. Everybody, you know, from all across the Midwest coming to this super cool town, investing in the Eau Claire musical community. We had a little Staples to Staples there before that. Vince there, Eau Claire's alum of 2016. Are you with that? Fox from back in 2014, Slow Motion there. Fox played the original Eau Claire back in 2015 as well.
0: Correct. And now a member of Fox going to be playing tomorrow. Yeah, Monica Martin of Fox going to be playing 3 in the afternoon, 3:55 tomorrow if you're coming here for this two-day festival. Again, it's kicking off today at 12:15 with Dylan Jennings, Blessing, and Bajiki. A great 2 days, a solid 2 days, some interesting, again, still mysteries.
1: Yes, indeed.
0: We have congratulations to Kevin Morby, who is now a father.
1: Yes.
0: He was scheduled to perform today, and now Justin Vernon is filling in with the mysterious Bon. Not Bon Iver, Bon.
1: Yes, just singular. He's going like, he's taking it in a share direction.
0: Correct.
1: Just
0: yeah,
1: using
0: single
1: the first
0: name.
1: One. I love that. And then, of course, the mysterious Black Sabbath cover band tomorrow, the Bon Dylan set later.
0: Yeah.
1: There's still plenty of surprises on the way for Eau Claire. See, I think you got to get here and just take in this music festival. And it's so cool how it is sort of taken over the whole town here in Eau Claire. There is fun in the air. You can feel it. So, yeah, come on down. Enjoy the Eau Claire's Festival with us here.
0: And yeah, if you're in the Twin Cities, an easy drive. If you're in Milwaukee, you can still make it here or pop up tomorrow. Still available. That's why we all teamed up together to do all this.
1: Yes, indeed. And we have a live broadcast again tomorrow here on Radio Milwaukee, Converge Media, and The Current. Starting at 9 a.m., Dory Zori from Radio Milwaukee, Gannon from The Current are going to be bringing you a live broadcast once again from Shift. And we're going to feature a sort of an in-studio or in-store performance over here at the coffee shop with Phil Cook and The Union. That's going to be happening around 10:30. Zach McCormick here with John, and I just want to thank our entire crew here. Thanks to Shift for being such wonderful hosts for us. Thanks to everybody hanging out with us here. Our whole production team, Bill DeVille back in the Twin Cities helping us out on the boards as well.
0: One final little tie-in here. John Cleary, who's performing, will be at the Minnesota State Fair August 27th, and he'll be playing Vivarium in Milwaukee on August 23rd. A busy, busy man.
1: And this is a well-traveled guy, too, originally from England and now based in New Orleans. And there's definitely a lot of New Orleans to his sound. He's also been a collaborator with Bonnie Raitt over the years as well. One of my personal favorites. I don't know about you.
0: Absolutely.
1: John. So here we go. This one's from John Cleary, closing out our live broadcast today. Eau Claire kicks off in just a couple of minutes here, the Eau Claire's Music and Arts Festival. Zach McCormick for The Current, John Adler for Radio Milwaukee, and Converge Media are hosts here. Thank you so much, everybody, for your time at Shift. And we'll be broadcasting live again tomorrow. This one from John Cleary. It's appropriate for how we're feeling right now. It's so damn good.

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It's the Mountain Goats on 88.9. Great song called Charlie Sheen Reaches Out to the Feds. Hello, Milwaukee. I'm Kat, filling in for Aaron for a couple hours, and then following by filling in for Carol Ann for a couple hours, because as you probably already know, they're over at Eau Claire's Music Festival. 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We have music today for you from Jim James, a brand new song. I've got some Yola Tango, Vince Staples, and we'll start with Art Imitating Life. Imitating art. Yes, it's Talking Heads, Wild, Wild Life on 88.9.

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0: New music on 88.9. If you're an avid listener of 88.9, you know that voice. That is Jim James. He's got a solo album on the horizon. Comes out on August 28th. That new song is called Come Again. And I was just reading some details on the song. He said, you know, it's that feeling where things are going wrong and you don't agree with what's taking place, but there's still lots of beauty in the world. Come Again by Jim James. We love it. My name is Kat. I'm in for Aaron until 2 o'clock, and then I'm in for Carol Ann, giving me a great opportunity to bring you more new music. Genesis Owusu has a new one. We'll get to something older from Beth Orton. I have Vince Staples with a new song called The Running Man. It is excellent. We're going to start with that one. 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
3: Isn't it a lovely night? I'm so alive.
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passing down the lesson learned from stepping on the cement. Greatest of minor grievances, I still ain't finished grieving. 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
2: I honestly didn't see myself past 30. I didn't want to be past 30, and now this August I'll be turning 40.
3: When Grenasha was 18, she says she felt the pressure of becoming an adult.
2: I was very isolated, just spent all my time at the library, mostly by myself, just reading books, which is not a problem reading books, but when you don't have anything else outside of that, besides just watching TV, it's a problem. So I ended up hospitalized and heard about the Grand Avenue Club.
3: She joined the Grand Avenue Club 14 years ago after struggling with mental illness. The club is a voluntary, non-clinical mental health organization that supports members through the pillars of employment, education, and enrichment.
2: So I went from not having any work skills to having a full resume and being offered jobs. Went from dropping out of college numerous times to now having a degree and continuing on with another degree.
3: Grand Avenue Club is a part of Clubhouse International, a model committed to enriching the lives of people experiencing mental illnesses.
4: So we're the only clubhouse in Milwaukee. This is a model that's been around since the 50s. It started in Manhattan. There's about 370 or so clubhouses around the world in about 32 countries.
3: Ben Holt is the associate director of Grand Avenue Club. He says the club provides support beyond clinical treatment.
5: We always tell people, if you need clinical help, like, get it. And we refer people to places all the time. But sometimes people get on medication or start therapy or and all that, and they're like, okay, that's helping, but now what? The clubhouse model works really well with clinical models because we provide a lot of, like, the extracurricular things. It's long-term, more personalized.
3: Access to education and employment is part of what makes this model so impactful. Ben says the club helps members with their education and employment goals by providing support every step of the way.
4: Some people come here because they're trying to find work. Some people come here because they're trying to go to school, and whether that's like a GED, a master's, a trade certificate, a bachelor's, associate's, anything.
3: Another member, Trevin, joined Grand Avenue in 2024 through a therapist's recommendation. During this time, he says his anxiety held him back from keeping jobs and staying in school.
6: So before coming here, I would say my mental health was not the best. I was isolating a lot. You know, I had a lot of panic attacks and anxiety. I would get jobs, but then it would be so much for me. Like, it would be so much for my mental health that I would quit in like a month or like a day.
3: With help from the organization, Trevin now holds two jobs and recently got accepted into UWM's Journalism, Advertising, and Media program, which he referred to as his dream school and program. He credits the organization for helping to boost his confidence.
6: I feel like I have the social skills to like join organizations and clubs and build like a friend group there.
3: The club is free to join for those who are 18 years or older that have a diagnosed mental illness. And one unique aspect is that members can get involved in any level, from administration to joining the board of directors. Shelby joined in 1999. He prices clothes for Grand Avenue's Water Street Boutique, where proceeds go toward the club's programming.
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0: Beth Orton with Fractals on 88.9. Moving into something new, Genesis Owusu, the star of Australia. Here's his new song, Human Again, on 88.9.
1: Get up, up off the dance floor. 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

0: New music, Genesis Owusu on 88.9. The song is called Human Again. And I'm Kat, filling in for Aaron this hour. Keep hanging out. We have Milwaukee music from Allison Mahal. We'll do something older from the Patti Smith Group. And then new music from Dev Lemons. 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

0: That's a fun old song. The Patti Smith Group on 88.9, Because the Night. Now, speaking of older sounds, I have something new for you that kind of has a kick of like the 90s female singer-songwriter sound to it. The name of the artist is Devin Lemon, goes by the name Dev Lemons. We have a new song called Eat the Pavement. I'm going to play that for you next. We'll follow with Of Montreal. Stick around into the 1 o'clock for Helado Tropical, something from Oasis. We'll see where else we end up. 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
1: Artist and producer Willow is back again with her 8th studio album, The Thread, and per usual, she's a genre-fluid wizard, blending and bending the sounds of rock, R&B, jazz, and soul.
0: The Thread is also amazing because it's album number 2 for Willow this year alone. Petal Rock Black came out in February.
1: That's also an incredible album. It's a really good time to be a Willow fan as far as releases go. Word yet, as of recording this, on whether she's planning a tour or not.
0: For Vinyl Nerd, find this one on plain black at the shops and also a couple special variants via special order. There's a neon magenta clear cloud vinyl and a special edition purple, black, and white swirl variant.
1: And here's Talk on the Hill from Willow's new album, The Thread.

0: That was Talk on the Hill from Willow's new album, The Thread, out today on 360 Recordings. Now we'll be listening to something from Ian Sweet.
1: Ian Sweet is the pop rock project of Los Angeles-based musician Jillian Medford, who writes these really cinematic songs about feelings that feel just like larger than life. She adds this extra element of sparkle to everything she writes.
0: Yeah, she is really great at creating an emotive and cinematic quality with her songs. Her voice is incredible as well, and her last album, Sucker, was great too.
1: Yeah, and for vinyl fans via Polyvinyl Records, you might have noticed there was an early bird vinyl of Shiverstruck available, a black and baby blue Coronado edition with a test pressing. It was limited to 200 copies. Also, there's a bright baby blue version that's really pretty. Find Ian Sweet here in Milwaukee at Falcon Hall on October 22nd.
0: And here's Jillian by Ian Sweet.

0: That was Ian Sweet with Jillian from the new album Shiver Struck, out today on Polyvinyl Records. When we come back, we got music from Charlie XCX.
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0: Coming off the heels of her 2024 album, Brat, Charlie XCX has returned with a whole new album and era, introducing music, fashion, film.
2: With the widespread success of Brat, Charlie has emphasized how much she wants to turn to the next chapter in her career and has really done just that, making the soundtrack for Wuthering Heights, starring in her movie, The Moment, along with a few other films in 2025.
0: Music, fashion, film might not end up having a whole summer named after it, but it is bound to be another fun, playful, and heartfelt pop album within the Charlie discography.
2: As far as features go, David Cronenberg is the only one on the 11-track album, and you can find it on an indie-exclusive Yorkshire smoke vinyl at a local record store near you. And here's Spring Summer 26 from Charlie XCX.

0: That was Spring Summer 26 from Charlie XCX's new album out today on Atlantic Records. Now we're going to be sharing a song from Robin Hitchcock.
1: The prolific English singer-songwriter and guitarist Robin Hitchcock has released his most recent album, The Confuser, making this his 25th solo record.
0: This, of course, doesn't include his work as the lead singer of the Soft Boys in the late 70s, influencing bands like R.E.M. and The Replacements.
1: Still going strong after all these years, the 73-year-old Hitchcock's new album is available on standard black vinyl along with a neon green variant.
0: And here's How to Feel Alright from Robin Hitchcock.

0: That's How to Feel All Right from Robin Hitchcock's newest, The Confuser, out today on Tiny Ghost Records.
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New music on 88.9 Helado Tropical. It's got a nice solid sound to it. My name is Kat. I'm filling in for Aaron, and then I'm filling in for Carol Ann. Absolute pleasure to have these extra hours on the air with you, and I'm going to make them great, I promise. 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In Musicland, I have a new song from Leon Bridges. He has a new album on the way called Happiness Anytime. And that title serves as both a mission statement and an invitation. Do you want to hear what that sounds like? We'll play the new song. We're also going to play the Black Keys, and we'll start with Oasis, Don't Look Back in Anger, on 88.9.

0: We are Sylvan Esso. I'm Nick.
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0: New music on 88.9, Leon Bridges with a new song called Illusion. He's got a new album on the way. This will be his fifth studio album. It's called Happiness Anytime. It drops on September 25th. Cannot wait. Love that guy, Leon Bridges. My name is Kat, filling in for Aaron this hour, and we're going to hear Black Joe Lewis and the Honey Bears. We're going to hear Suki Waterhouse. I have Fountains of Wayne, Broken Social Scene, so many more. It's going to be great. 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
3: Sugarfoot called me last night. He said his girl called him. She said, can I come over? 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
1: I'm Erin Wolf, host of What's All This? Adventures in New Music. Every Monday at 10 p.m., I share one full hour of new songs on 88.9. Here's a highlight from one of the most recent episodes. Electronic DJ and producer Bonobo, the project of Simon Green, joins forces with the mesmerizing voice of Aruj Aftab for his newest single called Fire on the Water. The soft percussion and plucking that introduces the incredible voice of Aftab combines both an air of gentle curiosity and one of great beauty and strength. Bonobo's forthcoming album, Distance and Static, will feature additional collaborations from Nilufer Yanya, Joy Crooks, and Echiko Oyoba. Of the album title, Green shared, "I think the front end of what I've done has now become something that's referential to younger people. I like the idea of listening for a distant signal, trying to find something in the noise." The full album from Bonobo drops on September 11th to Ninja Tune Records.

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We'll continue with new music next from Slow Pulp, and then I want to play some Milwaukee music, and then some Madison music. And before the hour is through, maybe a little Father John Misty. 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

0: It's Milwaukee Music on 88.9. Ethan Keller. He's been putting out music for a long time. I'm glad he still does it. That one's called Heavenly Body. That's some good Milwaukee music. And up next, we're going to do some good Madison music. I have Graham Hunt's new track. Then we're going to play some Father John Misty. And then in the 2 o'clock hour, I am very devoted to playing a song from David Bowie and the new one from Paw Paw Rod. My name is Kat. Been filling in for Aaron. Next, I'm filling in for Carol Ann. And support for 88.9 comes from your membership and Joe Wilde Company, supplier of garage doors, awnings, and railings for homes and businesses. 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
1: 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Cool breeze on a hot day. Movie theater popcorn on an empty stomach. The drop on a roller coaster. The freedom of possibility and the promise of tomorrow. Let the music move you from the hour 2 p.m. to 4 hours later, 6 p.m. My name is Carol Ann, and I invite you to the getaway of a lifetime every Monday through Friday on the Afternoon Drive. 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
0: I forgot to tell you that in the 2 o'clock hour, I have a pair of tickets to give away to Bridget Calls Me Baby playing at Vivarium on Friday, November 6th. Stay tuned. We'll close out this hour with Graham Hunt. 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

New music on 88.9 Pawpaw Rod with Give It To Me Straight. Hello to you, dear listeners. I'm Kat. I'm in for Carol Ann. I just filled in for Aaron. Now I'm in for Carol Ann because they're all at Eau Claire's Festival. So you get me. And thank you. Thank you, as always, for having me. This hour, we're going to give away tickets to Bridget Calls Me Baby, playing at Vivarium on Friday, November 6th. We're going to hear something from Milwaukee's own fellow Kinsmen. I've got new music from Black Marble, where the guy is singing about the music industry and his shifting view on it. Support for the afternoon show comes from your membership and WeatherTight Corporation. It comes from JVR Hospitality, home of Dan Dan and Esther Ev, and it comes from Be Spectacled in the Tosa Village. Let us begin now with a little warm-up from David Bowie, Changes on 88.9.

0: Milwaukee Music on 88.9. The song is called Slasher. That is Fellow Kinsman. My name is Kat. I'm filling in for Carol Ann this hour. I have tickets to give away in just a moment. If you're a fan of Bridget Calls Me Baby, please stand by for an opportunity. We also have music this hour from Jesse Wells. He's such a lyricist. His songs just pull you right in. We're going to start with his new track. We'll get to The Cure, Deer Tick, and then later this hour, Black Marble, with a new song about the music industry and how the singer fits into the industry in the modern world. 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If you qualify, and if you want to see Bridget Calls Me Baby at Vivarium, they're playing November 6th, then text BABY to 414-892-8899. That's BABY to 414-892-8899.
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1: We are talking about the new documentary about
2: Bob Uecker.
1: That's right, called Uke.
3: I'm Steve Farr, co-director of the documentary Uke.
2: When you were making this film, what process, what stage were you at when he passed away?
3: Oh, to some degree, we were still filming. You know, yeah. I guess people sometimes ask, what was the impetus or what were you hoping to capture when we started the film? And Michael's answer might be different than mine, but I was always just curious how an 89, 90 year old man, why is he still doing it?
1: Yeah.
3: And how is it that he does it as well as he does? And so I just kind of wanted to peel back the curtain a little bit and see the sausage being made, right? Yeah, or what does he do? I imagine him on a treadmill and all these other things. Yeah. But it really, we were probably only a couple months into the film when he was diagnosed with lung cancer.
1: Oh, yeah.
3: And he let me know about it, asked me to keep it quiet. Mm-hmm. There were probably a handful of people that knew. And how that never snuck out, I don't know. So I think people really honored that. So that was the big pivot point for the film. We had to say, Bob, is this something you still want to do? Because obviously, you know, you're going to be spending a lot of time in treatments and doctor appointments and resting. And he said, no, I want to do it. You know, we had a list of 10, 12 things that we hoped to achieve with him. And he said, I don't know if I'll be able to get to all those, but let's knock off the ones that we can. So we went fishing with him and we did a tour of the ballpark and it was great. I mean, he didn't need to do that, but he did, and he did it with a lot of, I don't know, humor and humility.
1: For full episodes and info about what's happening at Milwaukee Film,
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Music from Deer Tick on 88.9. I love me a gravelly voice. That one does not disappoint. It's Deer Tick with Mary Singletary. My name is Kat, filling in for Carol Ann. And the next set, we have the 1975. We have Black Marble. I spoke about this earlier. Black Marble is this electro-pop artist out of Brooklyn. And he wrote a song about his view on the music industry, how it has changed and therefore changed his role within it. He's going to sing all about it very soon. We're also going to hear a new one from The Sacred Souls, and we get support to do this from your membership and Joe Wilde Company, supplier of garage doors, awnings, and railings for homes and businesses. 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

0: New music on 88.9 Black Marble. The song is called Jim Carroll New Year. It's a song about the music industry and the singer's shifting view on the music industry and his role in it, trying to make ends meet. Now, if you like the sound of Black Marble, there is an album on the way. It drops on August 21st. My name is Kat, in for Carol Ann. We are going to close this hour out with a new one from Steve Lacy, and then stick around into the 3 o'clock. New music from Weezer. We've got Lime Garden. We've got the Avett Brothers. And we'll see where else we end up. 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

New music from Weezer on 88.9. It's called We Might As Well Be Strangers, featuring the vocal Beauty Wednesday. My name is Kat. Hi, filling in for Carol Ann today. 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It comes from JVR Hospitality, home of Dan Dan and Esther Ev, and from Be Spectacled in the Tosa Village. Lots of cool stuff going on this hour. If you like bass and you like to like really bump the bass in your car and you're sitting in traffic or something, keep hanging out. A new artist coming up relatively soon. There's so much bass, you're not going to believe it. We also have something from the Avett Brothers, and we'll start with Sunvolt. This is Drown on listener supported 88.9.

0: New music on 88.9. If you like bass, that song is for you. It's called Healer, and it's new music from Delisa. My name is Kat. Little something, little poppy next from Metric. We'll hear something earthy from the Budos Band. Stick around for Milwaukee music. We've also got a new one from Squirrel Flower. And I am Kat, filling in for Carol Ann. 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

0: No Caps, new music on 88.9. That one's called Coast. My name is Kat, filling in for Carol Ann, and I'm having a blast. Thank you so much for having me. We're going to keep going. I've got a new song from Squirrel Flower. We've got Corinne Bailey Ray, Mumford & Sons, some Milwaukee music for you, and we have support galore. 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
0: So this next song is brand new. It's from Squirrel Flower, who's out of Chicago. She's got an album on the way that drops on August 21st. She says this song came to her in a dream. She woke up from the dream. She wrote it down, and it's called Not Me by Squirrel Flower. New music on 88.9.

0: It's Milwaukee Music on 88.9, Lords of Apricity. The song is called We Bleed. I have a new one for you next from Downtown Boys called Yellow Sun. We're going to hear Indigo D'Souza before the hour is through, and then stick with me into the 4 o'clock. The new one from Cage the Elephant. 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
1: 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The event includes test plots of millet, buckwheat, mung beans, and kernza grains, along with learning stations on tree farming, soil health, and cover crops. A wagon ride will show off the farm's wooden kettle, and lunch will feature dishes made from the farm's own harvest, prepared by MFAI staff. 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

New music on 88.9 Cage the Elephant, Beaches in Tennessee. How you doing, Milwaukee? I'm Kat. I'm filling in for Carol Ann. It's a bit of a radio lock-in for me because all my coworkers are at Eau Claire's Music Festival. So extra hours for me, extra time with you. Very happy to be here. 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It comes from JVR Hospitality, home of Dantan and Esther Eve, and sponsored by Be Spectacled in the Tosa Village. So much to get to this hour. New music from Twisted Teens, new music from American Football. We'll get to some older stuff and bands coming to town like Sylvan Esso. And we will begin with the great Defector. It's Bell X1 on 88.9.

American Football with new music on 88.9. If you're a fan of American football, they're coming to town. You can catch them at Turner Hall Ballroom on August 15th. I am Kat in for Carol Ann. Keep hanging out. The next song is a special one because when somebody brought it into the 88.9 music meeting, we all agreed the song was fantastic. That doesn't happen often at all. So extra toast to catch them at Turner Hall Ballroom on August 15th. I am Kat in for Carol Ann. Keep hanging out. The next song is a special one because when somebody brought it into the 88.9 music meeting, we all agreed the song was fantastic. That

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1: Sometimes there's a beginning of a beard that shows up late in the afternoon on the face of someone who has not shaved since morning. 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Now that's the 5 o'clock shadow I'm referring to. 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
1: Ladies First is a celebration of artists, visionary storytellers whose music always seems to move the culture forward. I'm your host, Element Everest Blanks, the culture plug. Here's a clip from my latest Ladies First interview. Oh, you.

Today's guest is an artist who has never been afraid to reinvent herself. You might have met her from her unmistakable voice as the lead vocalist for Cover Drive. But since stepping into her own solo career, she's built a world that is entirely her own. Representing Barbados with fearlessness, creativity, Amanda Reefer blends alternative R&B, Caribbean influences, soul, and visual storytelling into music that refuses to fit inside any single box. Her project, The Reefer Files, is exactly that window into her own creative world, her imagination, her evolution, her vulnerability, experimental, deep, intentional proof that she is an artist that is to be reckoned with. And when Kendrick Lamar was putting together his album, Mr. Morale and the Big Steppers, he invited Amanda Reefer into his world as well. Her vocal ability is the one thing that truly stands

0: normally I have to talk to artists about what were or what are some of their favorite collaborations. But I think I know maybe one of your favorite collaborations that has happened in the past. You had the luxury of working on the incredible album, Mr. Morale and the Big Steppers. Can you tell me how this collaboration came about? Like, how did you end up in the studio with Kendrick Lamar?
1: That is such a blessing, and I am so grateful for that opportunity. That came about from being surrounded by great people who afforded me the opportunity to be in the studio while I was working on my project to make that introduction. And that led to obviously working on Die Hard for that record. And I'm just honored to have been a part of something so much bigger than myself and have worked with people who are so incredibly gifted and who I respect so much and was just so grateful to be in a space around. That led to working with Soundwave and Dahi, and I've learned so much. My writing has been better because of that experience. My approach to songs, my delivery, everything has changed from that moment and that opportunity. So I'm forever grateful. And I've brought a lot of that lesson and that opportunity to this project now, you know, continuing to work with the Soundwave and the Dahi and the J Pounds, all who were a part of that big record, how we work together and having their guidance and their experience and expertise now applied to my music. I will forever be grateful for that collaboration. And that collaboration is one that continues to keep giving, you know, that craft and that level of work you can definitely expect moving into my new project. And I'm just grateful to have those people involved. Like a semi, sweet like a delight. I am
0: in your head, right? 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

of Monsters and Men. They'll be at the Riverside Theater on August 4th. And now, new music from Sylvan Esso. 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

0: new music from Sylvan Esso on 88.9. Milwaukee welcomes them on October 21st to the Riverside Theater. That is awesome. I'm sure that show will sell out because we all love Sylvan Esso. My name is Kat. We're going to play some Baby Boy. That is Milwaukee music up next. We're going to play something older from The Clash. And before the hour is through, another artist coming to Milwaukee, Tori Amos. She has a cool new song called Gasoline Girls. 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

0: The Clash on Listener Supported 88.9. I'm a nerd for the old ones. That's Should I Stay or Should I Go? And speaking of the old ones, I'm Kat, filling in for Carol Ann, and I get to cover the 5 o'clock shadow today, and I'm going to bring you older music, and I'm going to enjoy every second of it. We're going to close out this hour with something new from Tori Amos. She's coming to the Riverside Theater on August 15th, playing with Bartiz Strange. We'll also get you Rafael Sadiq, and we get support to do this from your membership and the Urban Craftsman, located in River West, creating custom-designed hardwood furniture and gifts from carbon-smart urban wood sourced from downed local trees. 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
8: 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I'm Kat, covering for Carol Ann today, which means I get to cover the 5 o'clock shadow, which I'm very excited about doing. And as many of you know, being avid listeners of 88.9, I, Kat, love the Beatles. Just a big fan. They just make sense to me. They sit well with me. If I'm in a bad mood, turn on the Beatles and I'll probably be a little bit nicer. Well, we've got the Beatles with a beautiful song released in 1969. It's called Here Comes the Sun. You can find it on the Abbey Road album, but not there long after. Nina Simone covered the song for an album of covers that she did in 1971. So we're going to sing along. We're going to sing along. Yes. The Beatles, Here Comes the Sun, then covered by Nina Simone. It's the 5 o'clock shadow on 88.9.

The 5 o'clock shadow on 88.9. Nina Simone covering Here Comes the Sun, the original by the Beatles. I love, love, love that song. My name is Kat. The 5 o'clock shadow is sponsored by Outpost Co-op Grocery Store and brought to you by Maxi's. Staying in the vein of something having to do with the Beatles, our next song here comes from Rap Boys, where they reference that you can be my Ringo Starr. The song is called Penny in the Lake. It's Rap Boys on 88.9.

is that little space we find in the dark each night without a light, in the bend of dark arms, safe from trauma, grief, and strife. Black is the color of real jungle fever in Belize, Tanzania, or Papua New Guinea. 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It is a sunset horizon disappearing into Ontario Lake. Black.

0: of red, black is the color, black is the color of love.
1: Daniel Ponder with new music on 88.9. She's such a powerhouse, and ironically, the song is called Power. She's tremendous. And speaking of tremendous, the sun comes up tremendous. Disclosure is up next. We'll also get to Trash Can Sinatra's. 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

song is called You Don't Know Me. And now something new. Caroline Rose, Yip Yip Yow. Excellent song, right? She's doing a studio session with us on Monday at noon. She's doing a pop-up show later in the day at Shank Hall. And I'm excited. The song is called Yip Yip Yow. New music from Caroline Rose on 88.9.

0: Caroline Rose, new music on 88.9. It's called Yip Yip Yow, and she's going to be performing live in our studios on Monday, studio session at 12 o'clock, and then doing a pop-up show at Shank Hall. Caroline Rose, can't wait to see ya. My name is Kat, filling in for Carol Ann today. They're all at Eau Claire's Festival, so I get extra hours. Thank you, as always, for having me. Absolute pleasure to fill in on this shift, and I'm having a blast. Moving through the hour, we're going to get to Emerson, Wolf, and the Fishbones. I've got Camper Van Beethoven, a new one from Interpol, and we get support from your membership and Optimus Bazaar, a fine furniture consignment shop on Highway 100 in West Allis, offering a mix of home furnishings, rugs, lamps, and more. 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
2: 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On Friday, families can cool off at Community Pool Day at Schultz Aquatic Center. Complimentary admission is available from 11 to 3, and the Aquatic Center features tube slides, a lazy river, interactive water play areas, shallow areas for younger children, plus games and giveaways throughout the event. Then on Saturday, Optimus Theater presents Shakespeare in the Park in Lincoln Park. There will be a performance of Richard III in a puppet edition, bard-themed trivia, make-your-own garlands, and other hands-on activities designed for all ages. Have a great weekend, Milwaukee.
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0: Milwaukee Music on 88.9 Vacancy Chain with Memorex. When I say Memorex, I can see the little tape cassette. My name is Kat. I've been filling in for Carol Ann. I've been on the air since noon because they need to fill the airtime while all my coworkers are celebrating at Eau Claire's Music Festival. Very happy to have taken the extra hours. Thank you all for having me. Genuinely appreciate it. I love this job. And I'll be back tomorrow afternoon to do it again. Before I leave today, I'm going to set you up with Emerson Wolfe and the Wishbones. She has a song called Last Night I Died. It is my favorite song that we are currently playing. 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And Bacchus, a Bartolotta restaurant located in the heart of downtown Milwaukee in the Cudahy Tower. 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
1: 88.9 is pleased to support the Michael Fields Agricultural Institute, hosting the first annual Alternative Crops Field Day at their new farm near East Troy on Wednesday, August 5th from 9:30 to 2:30. The event includes test plots of millet, buckwheat, mung beans, and kernza grains, along with learning stations on tree farming, soil health, and cover crops. A wagon ride will show off the farm's wooden kettle, and lunch will feature dishes made from the farm's own harvest, prepared by MFAI staff. More info at michaelfields.org.
0: Thanks again for having me. I'm Kat. Have a great, safe night. Talk to you tomorrow. I'm leaving you with Emerson Wolfe and the Wishbones. It's called Last Night I Died on listener supported 88.9.

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Los Ojos del Condor. That's Hermanos Gutierrez with their latest. I'm Kenny Perez, and I'm covering for John Adler this evening, who was in Eau Claire with Dory, Aaron, and some of the team from Radio Milwaukee. And we're doing a live simulcast with The Current and Converge Media, which is really cool. Today was 9 to noon with John. Yesterday was Aaron Wolf. And tomorrow is going to be Dory Zori hanging out with the team at The Current and Converge Media from 9 a.m. to noon. So no Kids Disco, no Let's Hear It request show. We will be back the following week. Keep it here. I have music from Josh Everett, The Killers, and so much more. But we have tickets to give away in just a moment as well. 88.9 presents Improvement Movement at Vivarium September 17th. So stick around. Evenings are brought to you by the Door County Maritime Museum. Here's The Cult with Love Removal Machine.

The Killers with All These Things I've Done. In about, we'll give you 3 minutes here. I'm going to give you an opportunity to win some tickets to go see Improvement Movement at Vivarium September 17th. That's a Thursday. It's an 88.9 Presents. Let's get into it. Josh Everett, The Sound Machines.

0: From his project Photogenic Memory, that's Josh Everett with The Sound of Machines. That's Milwaukee Music. I'm Kenny Perez, and it's that time. I'm giving you an opportunity to win some tickets. It's an 88.9 Presents to go see Improvement Movement at Vivarium Thursday, September 17th. I'm going to give you an opportunity to just text the words improvement to 414-892-8899. I'm giving tickets away right now to go see an 88.9 Presents Improvement Movement at Vivarium Thursday, September 17th. Just text the word improvement to 414-892-8899. 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

0: They're the people, places, and events that make up our communities. 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
1: 2 years ago, crews removed 50 trees along the eastern edge of Veterans Park Lagoon in Milwaukee, leaving it looking pretty bare. The move followed the discovery of dangerous algae in the lagoon. Now, the Milwaukee County Parks Department is exploring ways to improve the lagoon's health and appearance and wants to hear what residents think. WUWM environmental reporter Susan Bentz discussed the effort from the lagoon shoreline with Sarah Toomson from the Parks Department and Stacy Rowe from the state DNR. We hear first from Toomson.
2: The lagoon itself is 14 acres, and you're right, it was just under 3 acres that were addressed for what was primarily ash decline and some hazard trees that were along the edge. We knew that we had this project up and coming, and so we would have something on the heels of that to look at how to improve that riparian edge into the future.
3: One of the acute problems here is the water quality, is the issue of algae. What is the status of that, and what are the causes?
2: So what we know, and the condition it still stands, is that it is hyper-eutrophic, meaning it has too many nutrients, and this environment creates space for vegetation growth, as you said, algae, Eurasian milfoil. We also have carp that are living in here, so really a water body that is needing solutions. We know that this is functioning as a detention basin for the surfaces around the lagoon. There are storm sewer connections to this lagoon, so it does receive the salt. Anything that lands on the road, those non-point sources are making their way to this lagoon without any pre-treatment. Can we intercept some of that water before it makes its way to the lagoon and treat it and clean it so that the overall lagoon health is better?
3: So there's been one public meeting thus far. What did you hear from people?
2: So we heard a variety of feedback, but we asked questions like, how do you typically use the lagoon? What are your most important priorities for the lagoon? For instance, if we did a wetland complex, that could change some of the aesthetic of one end or the total edge of the lagoon. Would people be open to that more natural approach? And we believe what we've heard so far is yes, but we want to cross-check that with some of the alternatives that we're proposing.
3: So when the trees had to be removed, I know that people were really saddened by that. So will trees likely or certainly be part of that mix? Sarah?
2: As a landscape architect, I anticipate that there would be a variety of things within our planting palette, and trees could be a part of that. We do have some mature trees along the entirety of the edge. And so even just as trees age and die out, we would want to have replacements coming up behind them.
3: How important is it for people to weigh in on this?
4: The output will be as good as the input. So if we have a lot of folks that are interested and we have a lot of good feedback, we know we're going to get something that really matches what the community is looking for. We just encourage everyone to come out and or share their thoughts with us on the online poll that will be available, and that'll help, you know, improve the project.
2: I would just add that one of the most special things about Milwaukee is that its lakefront is owned by everyone, that everyone can come and enjoy. That is not going to change. And so we want to make sure that our project is also meeting those expectations. This will be the public's property, park, and lagoon in perpetuity. And so our project should meet those goals.
1: 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Stacy Rowe is the Wisconsin DNR's Lake Michigan Program Coordinator. They talked with WUWM environmental reporter Susan Bentz. 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
1: 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Sam Fender teaming up with one of my favorites. I love Olivia Dean. Rein me in after this.
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0: Music from Cigarettes After Sex, that's called Twizzler on 88.9. Before that, Parquet Courts with Watching Strangers Smile. 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